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0: 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because if I say I'm rana, I was a free man penny a catch a neighbor. I didn't hear. Yem rapon, your constitution, a KBB in Article 106. Is it 106 or 108? I think it's 106. Say, so yem rebion, necessary am rana. Say, ye implementia, ye the ye juma, ye wako fa, sika. Okay, Article 108. You are confessing if your man foot to mu any day, yes, I didn't know. Samra was a free man penny a catching neighbor. So, in tea, mini by an almost shame ran a sino. Now, me catch them, Mr. Speaker, say, Mr. Speaker. I am right where I am, we are the minimum yarding. Because they implement here about confessing a fee of my foot to me a day. And the speakers who are considered signing money in hand, when you say, ya akofa ebebo mani eka akofa sika ifi omano futu mbiya minu ya se ama emra nye diya shimu se kubifu mra bebi wa efaino ebi 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
0: 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So some branding you are, anybody can come with a budget, say, yeah, yeah, budget, I'm a buyer, if I call you, man. A budget, obey, you know, parliament is the NTSC. Oh, that is why we have that embranding in the constitution. Speakers want to say, and I'm a quay. No more, you're in the crescent, and make a number, be on Zuana, and you're me, boom, I'm a traitor, and you're money, be free. Yes, sir, you're the president, you know. 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
0: 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saadi eno I disagree with him. I am from so. Anna, they are working. The court no. Any asem ne nyuye. Let's go back. Don't me say, because that bill will die with parliament now. And also a freehold. This is open here. They are just of a static process. Never for.
1: Okay.
0: What I say? What can I say? Abayi ba you know. Last year, the speaker of parliament and he are retaining no back me. I can say, oh, I don't know what somebody come up president will sign. Let me can say I disagree with speaker. They cannot transmit that same bill. It is dead with the old parliament. In the same power, I'm on San Sate Fufu. The kind one can't really. Me give you say, or give you honor, give you say, as more cano. Enkoyi. And I say, Enkoyi. And I'm going to start a bill on the Fufu. Now, bill on the Mokostati, you know. I feel a cobas any, I'm on for old bill on one, con disponses, you know, in team for John. I'm on the old bill now, near Yama parliament, I pass, you know. And I'm on the buy. A fe mo de ba ya am ko transia o ma yi ni mani bi e firimu o hu se ntim fo jona be ka se de bi

0: no no what you say and I'm weary and I also come a present man sign and I'm for and team for John because parliament are dilute emrano you say in your canon and I'm also for be a sorry Catholic Bishop Conference for more penny back because I when you one and it had an boy baby bree into one tia say it was say a I'm yes, sir. I can say parliament nearby another that woman. And a man by being a can say speaker, I can say, I ain't had any one grand new and he say, or mon family any view. Maybe I don't know. Back being as a speaker doesn't have any control. Angel. First of all, back being when you're member of parliament too. You're a speaker, no. Unlike speakers in other parliaments, no. I'm your members of parliament, no. You're a speaker, no. You're a member of parliament. The parliament, they read Juma. You have no locus to say that I don't know my moon break in a man's family. You were a quiet first year by constitution only a standing of the senior. Yeah, Emra, the free BB first reading. First reading is a say minister and Edmran Oba or Baba would overtook a brandy dean, a more person say, a brandy you see. Nijina ho a many intimidate by parliament. And one way. Na speaker, Jina so abbeche dia ma. Committee about some for our parliamentary or more dealing with some bill. No, no, Mr. Munko, you moon, no more for a once a bombra, more for a report umbra. Omo ye report no, omo de ba parliament, omo de almost submitted a report about parliament. Da, ye can report on wasabno. Sadano, and a friend will say a yes second reading. Say minister no, and answer almost sponsor bill no, a baho, no, but can I dream po ah, the war bill no more de banichi. Di nti a mo de ba e bia mre bi o dada ba mra no mo ye mre na mne me bi esisi na nzin de o se mra no yi dada ne firi ho na ye ye ne foforo se ne be ye be satisfy the current conditions so and as e bia mre bi ani ho dada ba ne me yesi na o se de mra ba o ti ase na di nti a ye pese yi ni na e pese yi firi ho nti o ma chire musa na committee no so de o mo report I support. So, and that is what is called the second reading. And when we have second reading, you know, the next stage, any friend of consideration stage, I find you have to consider bill. No, yet here in a dream, upon a which any BBA, you know, you who committee, you know, you refer my report on the other banner. I find that parliament, you know, a better see a consideration. Consideration, which I say, bill, no, the buyer, no. Original form near the buyer. No. Ebi ebo ichi ma committee no. Committee no nso so de. Eho ensensem aba. Say hase ye yue frimu di weka wa nebeboa. Debi wedi enyi frimu kura. Say ni. Sa no mo ye no. Nti yomu de ba. Afeni ye ye no. Ye fene cross by cross consideration. Any consideration stage no. Cross by cross consideration. Ne ya ye. Ye wia. If you consideration stage ye wie. Ye to emose ye wie consideration no. Na fi ye be any friend third reading. Usually after consideration stage, you know, ube ye ubema at least 24 hours abitrem and I say at least one sitting day abitrem. Ibitrem we are anna or mom de be on abano. Say if I say bear third reading. Near bear third reading, you know. Say answer ne bear third reading, you know. Hey be an bibi or a chobia aphobia soon and I say what do you mean? Who said they be bill? No, say you say no. Yeah, I'm for we are coming behind. No, this is a whole suggestion. Aba, say beer. Maybe I didn't know you know you, Mr. Speaker. I'm saying, Bibi, I came. And I said, we come on Babua. In the end, you're a friend of second consideration. Say a bear second consideration, say your second consideration. No, Egina, say a month for Bajia to moon. Your bills in any year, yes, second consideration anyway. Most of them, you use consideration stage and your third reading. To way. There was no consideration, second consideration. Ena, omu ye, send ye bear third reading. And omu ye third reading, you know. Omu ye ne danwa, se bibi ye ni hodi ya. Inya se, ebe ma 24 hours, se chemu biu. Inti, ye nye third reading inne. Ene se fye danwa, omu ye third reading. And omu pase ye. To omu pase ye wia. The next thing ya, ye, parliament ye, ne se ye wia. E ye, clerk, of parliament, ye be on the equine mono. Amendments a yinin and omu churchro. Debia a ba a ye other paper, the next day no other paper so. A ye drew her. Wait a minute, da cronoa. Di ya a yen say, omu vino. clerk of parliament never trace. In Sakraya, ye woman ye, na a ninna shim. Or ninna shim we are. Now, or they call the government's assembly press. Assembly press, no, na ya call print it. A good value on paper so. And then, sa yellow sheets be. Ya print it goose we are. Now, what J at the upper parliament? Or some of you say, no, my printing. In the course of printing, mistakes be a mem. And to move ya, whom said mistakes be a memoir. And no one say, well, no one did letter be to swore. No, they are comma president.
1: Okay.
0: Say, bill na ye, you know, say, sika, semo, to say, be a budget. Money bill. And as agreement, be na minister be diaba. Say, Kojiska say, ye money bill. Na and then the speaker, and so the signature to should be. The way I end your money bill. No. A dear clerk and quan the sign, okay. And I come a president. Baby, I drew no, sir. And from so be whom send a president can say what to say, speaker say, or who say, from so be a bema. Parliament cannot do anything about it again. Just a beer, a modi come a president, and Marcus, you are deno, and a we, you know, and same say for us, I have a, and he a charging engineer. So, if your money be the and come on over punichi. President, no crown crown to me, as I was under a brem of you. President then refers it to the Council of State. Say, Adia Bakum Bunina, Mehun, a woman say, we are unquiet, seem to be whom, the Mohanamun to me for. Council of State, you know, a share, no more tea present in Nasia, and I say, be a woman Casama Binimono, or Musa Bibi Womua, a Kemua, or more than no to better to their bread present.
1: Okay.
0: I'm the bread present that, and son of President, assigned the answer by Parliament. That's how it is.
1: Okay.
0: They say, who we are? Won't you mean to break? He said, maybe I feel they may break. You can't do that.
1: No, so the parliamentary power will be consider open so I won't consider president power or because okay, won't consider there any amend sign.
0: No, okay. Yeah, parliament yemra. Now the president parliament a president can say on sign or the explanation about the parliament. So yeah, sure, you know, we are right. What the any correct? Indeed, the debate that no sign. That's a president can say on sign. It is an impeachable offense.
1: Okay.
0: Parliament did not so made to present.
1: Okay.
0: Parliament can impeach the president. We need 2/3. Then say I wanye ni yayemra. What should say with the constitution? Say odebe yejuma. Ewiemu, esumu, ensuomu, opemu, odebe yejuma. Na constitution is say what's wonye dia. Yes, I won't me nye president may nye yi. Now, am I impeaching president? There's no president who want to do that.
1: Okay.
0: Anyway, so who be sir? I want to. And Timmy Mijis, a baby, I don't know. The matter is not in the hands of parliament. If you, Tina Yaraga Bekan say, speak a car, someone's amran or cars, baby, parliament are passing. Indeed, the matter is out of the hands of parliament. A few parliament and say, the speaker won't Timmy and Kanjari and say, yes, I'm in view. And Marabi no Jans or Casa.
1: Okay.
0: What do you say?
1: All right.
0: And Tihono, near Tianono.
1: All right, yeah, Breno, asun dada.
0: Right.
1: Latest foam, SMN Kentro says, Ope, mattress, papa, the latest foam, your partners for like 60 years in the, and ya war mattress industry. You can trust us, say, mattress, papa, and the any bit in the amount, any, say, auto mattress, abomodin, so beto, the latest foam, and no. Na eye mattress papa.
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1: Okay.
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1: Okay.
2: What's a me, Cham Brighton? Also, Cham Brighton, Cedar Restaurant, Miss Row. Won't fall for him, I'm prayer and a man. I won't know your Saria, why you with your DD. We are now actually make a combo for one po. Nadia, what's he missing? No, what's he missing?
1: What do you think? 1 minute, Ghana Blasters. ohun sen
0: mi hunu papa
1: ohun ti mi
0: mi hunu yi. Let's face it, your preparations and kosania osenke ko me coacha omu yi no no say man your fan no na me ka say this coach is not going to help us. Papa have no because I said way back as an okoya was a baby because sir coach no to do won't be moye
3: angel
0: bibini bronia one no buy first time no ah no no an assistant no ono no English approach na wa fa West Bromwich Albion
1: I Chris Hughton as on again
0: Hughton odomofi second division aba first division aba premier league coach o train players ano no di me between the two no na mo greater confidence in Chris Hughton than Otuado. Otuado ni coach ni team a wono onye coach o onye coach o o scout for a ye initially mpo na oye a friend say trainer physical trainer. How can you come and be the coach of a national team? I had my problems. It's not because I'm worrying.
1: Okay.
0: However, baby, you're tolerating no man who could do you know so dear. I can't. Boss me, you know. Now I say, who could you coach you? And also, it's not a problem. It's not me, can say. In fact, me, Kofi Kureishia, you know. I'm talking about the minister. Me can say, even though, Otuado, onye, ubia me admire. The tactical play, the technical play, everything. Na many ni ho. However, and me kase, maybe a drone so die. Say be na odia be drone. Ukasa was the son says here, be wako fa premier aba. A new coach to come who has not been with the players, who need players and no say baby fair go wake up. It wasn't going to help. And me kase. And untino can probably to assist him. I guess you're in a free walk. What a new person, badia. I feel no ordinary philosophy ever. Coach Bia on a philosophy in gameplay. What a tactic ever. What a technical competence. What a new thing. To teach them new things less than 2 months before World Cup. It was not going to help. Examples abound.
1: Okay.
0: Ayi, South Africa. You call Hokobo World Cup. South Africa, no. Also, I'm a Brazilian. Say, Omeye coach. I can't say, I say, Swiss, I'm a, you know, or no, Jay, I saw coach Brazil, and I'm a another coach by South Africa. You can't see, say, my home. It doesn't work out that way. And to me, no, I'm a.
1: It's a team here, co work up, my own for your name.
0: Me, in Kasa, because that's the idea, yeah, Bembuye. So we hope for the best. We hope for the best, but to all intents and purposes and for practical reasons, maybe a nanke bia if you say bit me could do no. I'm not too sure. What we need to do is say yeah mum pie say bit me I get it out of the group stage.
1: Same
0: or say bit me qualify for the next stage because I'm a team no aye basa. Oh, I met him na ye basa. Ena omwa nko ni da omo so no so no. Se se pa no. Why pa na ye outstanding. Ki se se me ye ya. Kudus naki yes, but naki se onse wono no u pratre fia o. Afi na oba.
1: Jordan ayi.
0: Ayi, he has seen his best football. We must admit say ayi is on the decline. What you say? But you be father, sir. Sorry, Kudus. So no, ka Kudus or form pan or ne Semenyo Eboa. Can you say you attack me potent? Unfortunately, or also for a long time, also a profane or oba Semenyo Eboa. Can you say you attack me potent? Unfortunately, or also for a long time, also a profane or oba. It mean breaking question. If the midfield, you know, you don't have ball holders, make me hold the ball, no, the Asian type of midfielders, make me jump ball no swatch. So what you say? That's a ball, no, if you anyone coach, if you anyone coach, pressure be called almost so. Oh, here now, a coach, and basa. I'm hoping and praying, say, and massa.
1: Okay,
0: now at least group stage, there, yet you qualify. England, they're a good team, but England, oh, I'm gonna wake up, be a one year, dear. I didn't hear. I'm only gonna stretch in one, say, and then we 3 weeks to time, Afena, or maybe only league. And young, oh, you know, Arsenal players, they will no more ball a Champions League final. Omu yaka 2 weeks. Ndi omu ye omu kwa wake up no mabre.
1: Okay.
0: Ndi yen capitalize on bre mabre no. Ni yen yose omu ntimi nshaye. 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Ntimi England na nshaye ya. Then we can walk to the next stage.
1: Jordan, you yansi sana na captain.
0: Medie, me nkan sa. But we should be realistic. Ndi si yedi yen tunu su pi. Because Ayu is not, Jordan is not the Jordan that we knew.
1: Okay.
0: 3-4. Me, 4 years ago, na me can say he was in a better shape than friends Andre.
1: Mm.
0: What do you say? But they say,
1: okay.
0: We must admit that. But sometimes you can even have an on-playing captain.
1: On-playing captain. Okay. Yes, when you bench warmer. Hey, captain. All right, medase papa honorable say chairman say bunshi era sports for no attempt. So, don crucial summer any team na e crowd ya o dey first half sports at the April after this quick commercial break.
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0: yebenya di amao 0530-774-774 se San Kablo nye bedru site wa onye tumuda wati na we be the blog San Kablo, Lighting Africa San Kablo, Ghana Standard Authority anjia tumuse ye
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0: Benya, now one so I be in a winner, and say, who be ye ask me? Or now say, a peculiar issues, a do or I am mathematical, and how be. Now you're two and penny far barbershop.
1: Okay. Now, mantem issues, they also personally. You are sending a couple of messages among us, but almost still now, especially around from Abripo Junction, they call almost a Kropo Market, that area. As a moment when you call, now we'll try and sort you out too.
0: Very well,
1: man. It's a moment why you're slightly busy in here, and Shadan Howard, you may be in tea. You don't have to interview you more, dear.
0: Yes, I'm
1: not. Okay, Auntie Ghana Water, PR Department, your head PR Department, that was Ashanti Region. Mr. Ebenezer Padina, and I attend in Canada. Send me the kind of boss watch. No, I'm here at the watch now, 6 a.m. to Thursday. A yardia in Siono, Emma. When you say your moya and Shaye, that's a mut me, a yen temo dia, be a beba earlier than before. By Thursday, Nidia, Empa home, nine sooner. And she says, say, oh, baby, a ton crack of ye, say, and send you a crying siwo. Send a bear mobit me, a user be, and ye be a user for the meantime. See, Doc. Now we're there, Kafra. Now we go so I walk us.
2: Oh,
1: Anna, at least message you and so call we by into. But that's my bitching out to us, man.
2: Oh, but that's the Nina can Jumano. No, not Emma, a Jumano Coso. Now you better a Uganda water for so I say, oh, Kitahudia, Papa, my man, a Coso. You show your idea, the piano, more you can say water is life. You show your idea, who here? And it's a home of watch or more years you see be nice. Mamma, my money and input through input in Poo Mono. You should look shut it down, Sana. Woman be the A near D and near Brabo in NCP. See, a domas is almost decaying years to three. Now, Senia, where my assurance is said within the, in the stipulated time of their mind, a man or machine, and no one will be this no dear. In himself, on bearing a salmon, Tia Domas, or Munyan in termination into me flow. The Bapomodia Apomodia, dear, or my beer when it does so. And I said, oh, my be a oh, the vision, say, name man for assisting me, ye, name my becosono, on Fapumudi in Yagro, on Fanisikasem in Yagro, on Fanabambo in Yagro, on Fanisuku, and I say, Adishinasem in Yagro. In tea, and they, the Ossi and can't help to Hwasem. In tea, oh, ha, a baby a ba, or born home modding so obey ya, name man for a hobeding. Now here a WHO cry definition of health. The abacus in here, yeah, we na yare. All required we define health upon mudia. Or chere de camp mudia. Or saying ye just say, won't say ya will be an answer. You just get the merely absence of disease. Yes, I won't say ya will be an answer. No man could you nip a dium cake. Name me emotionally nibi be a han. Aha, said no, you know, could ya, Nessa, or pomodin in Yanaso. Indeed, a pomodin idea whom he appa. And I am found when this Cicado do our mammy way Christiana lab. O boy, you be or say, yare yo. Wouldn't it be in the Cicano Hona Yaria? Obey then, what me this? So says, I continue no cra, mamma, pa, continue with me. So I continue no cra, but toho, Nasa Yaria no, how bad then walk. Then you say, yad a pomodin de, you know, near here, dear Bibia. And noon tina end this ya bang since time immemorial. Ghana for a my acquaintance BRC a messuma young to two pomodin asset. The ye a far pomodin when you know who say, Yasheda, this is a deliberate effort. See a bed putting Ghanaian's health no, on the highest level of a you know, main kind say, the best of services and I said the best of standard treatment is will be a young and no moment a year say, ye bay. Audio. Two face value, no, I can say, oh, she say in Ghana, Pomodin, Ayaresa, Biani, Ayarisha, Homes, and Zemno, Ninina is everything rosy, Bibiana, I'm quite so taught here. Mean, make a choice at Abbey. Yes, and a penon, and then a yenya. Now, so her NDC, Mera, Beba, Bina, Quenya, Bibiano, and she said, no, my ya, Bibiatri say, a near brace, a perse, a boana, a Pomodin, a coso. Now, oh, powerful Pomodin, I said, a yakaya. It's not just the merely structures in the general. Hmm. You also be to UBCC structures now. I know. What you see, die, what you see, hospitals, labs, a whole door, a mobile, and no. After the personnel, ne woman. Nipa na human, the human resource, nipa or more quoting my year, Juman, no, so no. And then I will ya form into a more so more, a more year, dear.

0: omo training omo se no mo je ntete ye fa ni nyina bo se sa no ma ni nyina be hu NDC footprint di nye just se ACC structures no kwa structures in the ACC a made them made just from OCMFA Asante region in
1: Asante region
0: Ohwe Asante mantem ha se kra na hwa where me far from just 2009 ha die Rollins ni ebe ye nyina me obi beka se o tete nsem your generation in the youth in bebre ho a omo hunu sa no man to the fa no 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a ewo sentiment tem that's the population density against the health facilities I want now. There's a whole hindi padudu I want ne ayare sabiane baby eje ayare shenu. Now the issue to talk one. Unu say there is so much disparity. Gab no so. And so you can see them. A quite can see a pan ne day. And my say you we here ni ya oko heaven na oko da Abraham kukuma sike ni ka say mami insure. 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
1: okay.
0: And so yeah, near chassis. If you say here near Nimse, a sentiment was a sound, you know, facilities never on streamer. See, in your Sam, I are Sabiana, a beca, the water than no, a bebuama, a sentiment nipper, what I say, ya pomo diacosono. And no, any chassis. Say, we are, and they ain't in him, say, we are, we.
1: Debbie, yeah, Oka, Seriani Afaridiano. Mona Moshassi, oh.
0: Yeah, near chassis.
1: Okay.
0: Aha. Yeah. Ye buy ye the jai to honoma de nana do ne bao me ya buy on be jai to omuso buy na o me jai to. Si say ye buy ye ne guso a ye hwese ye be ye na ya tie nse free ho because ye ntimi massage investment sika ye dia ko wuram no enye sika no kra se kwa no nipa ye se kwo ho na de apomden bregana fo no ye se ye hwe na ye tepa ne kono ngo de MPP buy on be wie. And yes, we buy on be we in tea. No, my shed and my castle woman, there be omuwe and ne, and nipa cum. For men and cum, who say, shall see, and also mobile, omuwe, tell us your bomb, so continuous. Anything you buy, agenda 111 cry MPP, so shall see. A mummy and sour chroma say, no. Yahre say, ye bear, ye be we, no moon machines, name home, no market cat is over you cum. Over you cum, corner structure, this is why. And a hospital say, I can hospital, ye see, and yet dine, I could crazy one, no one. If you didn't know me, woman, I be here, the age man. The same if you didn't know normally woman in the hospital, and you ain't me any pamem. Auntie, you get dine, I see, so of a fair fan, no one, name. If you didn't know me, woman, to over you cum, thread that. Monday at the Akar, no agenda 111 within a fever corner, no mummy and Sunday, and also a bayer re na infidia ne kai, the dad da hunyan, so a bayano, a cleft one munina. This is what the NDC stands for. Yea, a son and American, and yet just the structures and unquan the aerial. Yea, who said, then you sabbat me a year. Ye buy ye, you who say, and there you know, and tetia, baby a tetini panocra and sana. Wa be the health professional and the council agenda to no abe practice no crown and also here
1: before so be called to baby at tinipan Unse most mo share 2009 after say President Kufuor share sa Eurojet project na sem. Mo na mo be share say in 2009. Nti from 2009 to 2016. Mo nya space of say 8 years.
0: Make project sa. Project sa from 2009 to 2016. Yeah, 10 one na make. Na je say enye say ye ba 2009 na ye share. Kuma wu ye share 2015.
1: Oh no, Matthias, na me yes specific on let's say Afari. And then Sewua Hospital.
0: Yes.
1: Okay. What has our projects now? Per time na mosha asie no. A span of 8 years. Mosha ba into the helm of affairs is here. Mosha nya a period of 2 years, almost 2 years. Ah, say we have answer. And NPP impo anya. Sisi a mota oche mo say. Kumasi a nasa Ashanti region. Aye mo strongholds. Don't you think say anka with this one anka maye enough at Simon Safi hunkra per the time frame.
0: And I make an. You know. Omo bu bebe omo se ode ma me fa benin to answer but the person obi ati ase ne se ne o kan this is a laudable question ah obi sir and no tin ye buy no ye di bibia gu akwam aye hwese be ye buy na contractor ho Eurojet say ye fa say we are the in example abain no ko commission 2025 say we wie mebwa
1: pipi for be answer say the entire commission
0: omo commission ye ko still enye ha so omo say omo wie Emma contractor be catch room say adabraka facility ni yewie e ka kra ho unya ntua e normal we wo ho kra yenya nyenye so ye buy no ye adwen say 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

0: Wow. Say a BSR facilities, yet the nipper and a bay juma. A more doctor for a perform. A book pharmacist for a perform. A moon nurses a perform. I don't cry a direct, and son indirect. Omo babe no one when you are ne babe a son woman in her. A bem cronimu crab and a BIA was up a facilities you win in our crown. I more a developed. Indeed, I bind him the all yet night, the a yin in our son. Say bay Ghana for a hobbit home. Na Ghana. May dear send an hour introduction now in. Yarianchi would da. Ye count the bear politics. Over try to score political points. Where can some no by why you mean him? But I chew any a doako. Any a same penny wa. Ebi a chew bush and ebi dia who will be a befriend. Wait me your phone. Now one I chew I won't mean who baby our phone cry wa. Why ne ebi dear ni muaka say? And I rehose himself on my woman. And the Ube Kuskua, yes, protocol. This is Winnie movie. Oko Pedjuma, Winnie movie. Maybe Yaroshako Jaya rehearsal and this is a mini movie. Tabby, wait, ya, dear, this is a romance. Sal Subine, Sadia, we ya, dear, and ya kwame and Chroma Ghana. And ya Ghana, ni be every se, or betting no. So I read this Winnie movie or hospital, hands and alcohol. They are hen on the Aveni ye now, while I'm spending so much time on them. Iti, there come a Ghana for you in our tears, and say, Ghana ya ewohui Kwame Nkrumah Ghana ya betu ye die the NDC abain Ghana fo akwenya omu dia mai ese mesum no de ye ye nyina ne se Ghana befa no 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
1: doc I can't 1 minute on what do you make of Konfanochi CEO suspension
0: Konfanochi CEO suspension Dr. Bedu suspension there say na you know the health minister may atias here no was it this an administrative suspension the no because obu mraso obu a directive so and no ntina ma suspension by but doc you know Dr. Pakwesi na kwa no ajina kuma pem on the minister Edin Kitahudi kama ama bibia ko
1: in your own view do you feel say common sense here juma wa
0: o say common sense here juma
1: yeah
0: say what emergency medicine as here
1: okay
0: emergency medicine is all about say nipa na ba nipa is in distress eh say the person has to be stabilized in the honor no we don't turn the person away
1: oh but say for more indication
0: and I make an
1: was anybody turn away
0: they been make and no we don't turn anybody away in the mra would they release beba and that's what they make it you know pronouncement say a high ma a hosun independent means a war bar badge sign that is a high at the I am she shares from conqueror neighbor it is a buyer no na she share naya what they am fan on the face value and naya confanochi second fanochi run this is here
1: yeah
0: and that facilities near running
1: yeah
0: a within space, yes, ha. A way overcrowded near yin and yes, new hospital be. Has any new facility come on board?
1: No.
0: In the other need me manage.
1: Yeah, because
0: it's make us when the administrative in the when no.
1: Maybe I want to say me an advocate for Konfanochi for now. Once I'm mostly a medical term, I'm afraid be a reverse referrer.
0: Reverse referral and this normal way. These are all administrative measures. In this normal way, you have been bem without can release no cry bar thing.
1: But don't you think, Sabia?
0: No, do you get my point?
1: I get your point.
0: Into
1: a moment in interview.
0: What's it?
1: Any old problem?
0: What they are doing a bar thing with without proud notice from a board, without proud notice from or superior. Abra, there is a directive say move behind your day. No one should be turned away. And indirectly, statements go against that directive because, like I say, that means you are turning people away. It's a known, I'm going to say, administrative
1: explanation. I'm going to say, I'm going to turn people away.

0: I'm putting in measures. They use all those peripheral hospitals available. And I'm almost at the amount for provided almost service minimum.
1: Intina make us say if we know it's, it was all about communication. Say if any you know a rush nearby and a communication number, all these things could have been done without even the patient. No, ne, God, even who said there's this stress. Ne, that's my point I'm making. In intina amad this directive nearby, but when any say. Yeah, try say it be blame will be say we are in a juma yin we are. It was just all about communication. And then we are moving from there. And the long term, yeah, you know, him said the primary problem is here. No, it's not just the CEO of Confanoche.
0: Yeah.
1: And I said the staff of Confanoche. The primary need say hey, the space. Space mean they say you bring up more facilities. This is Confanoche about on stream. This after year juma, now say juma. All these things, you know, will not happen. Into the long term, you know, solution. Say all these facilities, you know, you be ye operationalizing in the park room. They are not buying here, but now when they just some inconvenience, buyer and they both parties, all stakeholders, you know, agenda come up. Moving on, no, in CBM. Okay.
0: All right, doc, me dasi. Nana,
2: senior. The 2029 President of the Republic, His Excellency Dr. Alhaji Mahmudu Bawumia, maminchia na pa ushe na hokeka ushe ni jumedia ubedibwa ye Ghana ae ne Ghana inyasa mfaswana Ghana fose ibe hiyano 2029 as President of the Republic. Nti maminchia Dr. Bawumia, maminchia Dr. Matthew Opoku Prempe nanapoku na dodo na friend Dr. Napo. The Scottish trained surgeon, Maminchia no pa wo baby bio. Maminchia me boss and so, chairman of den hukwaku apia kuka, one which called more than majority. Maminchia no pa wo baby bio. Nothing so lawyer Justin Kodia from Pong, the general secretary of the New Patriotic Party, Dodona friend and the digital GFK. Maminchia no pa wo baby bio. Nothing so no answer in ya, the national organizer also. Vying for the vice chairman of the New Patriotic Party, Henry Nana Bwache, Nana B. Onosu Mamichia Nene Ewe. Mojidewa Roche Muse, pe omo experience, adisyon mesuyano, party for nobe mamo kwae, mama serve in the various position of the party at the national level. Senior, Ashanti region in Komo and Nidi, Efa aye the health, na it is a Dr. Tufuo ekika nsembia unim mwasem so ti asie ose hospital dia na muzi wo eye konfano chi ono oze de badia cardio ose unim mwasem wo esasie 2024 sa time no na de mo friend cleft yes, center. So, when we come not you right after a year or more school, no cleft center is here. I don't know if you have to this year. We see it. So, that's it. And yes, she did see in China. Says, I know now, Kadia. Yes, I say 2024. I have the pictures here. Doctor, come not you in my room. My co home, you know. Say, no now, can was I'm not here. So, when you know now, can I face you? Come for not you, wanna. Oh, say 750 a year bed children's and maternity a year hospital. A year a friend saying, Confanochua. Ninche honu sooner. Ye see a another building so honu. Nti Confanochi issue, dear Mr. and Koho. So I say, because Okoha, a mubi, because of a year the former CEO, a year Prof. Mozart, the Jumi Diobe Dio Confanochi, Neswini, into Confanochi as some day. Mr. NDC, ni and Semia, and Kokebi. So, what I said. You see, senior, Ashanti Region Health and Edi Hunkomo. In 2017, Nanado Danko Akufo-Addo and the MPP Eba Abemu. Na Ashanti Region wo aye so many aye problems. Efa aye poor aye road networks. Efa aye health aye ensemu ewo kruma. Inti ene aye healthy meka aye of onsem ewo kruma. Inti ube shwa the New Patriotic Party ba yenu. Na yewo hospitals bebre ewo kruma. Na MPP 1, which is Omanpeninda da John Ajikunku 4. Na utu mwana mwamu. NDC betina so, between 2009 to 2016, hospital nume nchumi mwiba kukra. And it's on record. Hospital biye ni huwa ewa Ashanti Region ha. NDC. It mi a building from scratch our complete. On record. No hospital in Ashanti Region ha. And I'm building it from scratch. I'm completing our Ashanti memoir. Between 2009 to 2016, no hospital. And a record say, NPP buy a beto, yeah, this inherited project. No, yeah, beto, a year irreject project. Ah, and no, a year a ferry. A year tepa. A year Konongo. And a Seria. Beboa, eno na ye irreject project no. MPP ba ye no. Sa aye hospital aye enain na aye irreject no. 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Afin so. Ye wye aye a friend saying Konongo. 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Enna omu vie ye. A commission on the 4th of January 2025. 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
3: Mo commission mo enyu kwanye.
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2: 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Yegu. Yegu kota. That is. Eye insemwa. Omu ni omu regional minister. Neka wasem.
3: Ebya there are certain things.
2: Me say. Me. Me ba. Omu no mo ka. 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Omu de ama contract.
3: When you commission something. Mm-hmm.
2: Yes, operational.
3: Yeah, it is Adentina Momo Commission. Was it operational?
2: Ah, your commission on the 4th January 2025. Naka bear some few months. Me hand you over to the NDC. And mostly governance here continues.
3: Anamibwa. Yeah.
2: Okay. It will buy an Ubia commission. Operational number. But 17 months ni Omufa Ubianko. And Meno Kase, a wolfu papa. It is usher this inherited project now. Yes, I'm a tool. A year a friend saying NMS project. NMS no. And on our back, I end this voice. I say, Omokoji, who's the KD, I'm the choir research. So, Pesa White Mo. Almost say, says Kano, Omu Yibi, and choir research. Say, 2016 NDC be winning elections. That's okay. It is NMS project, which is Fomena and Kumeu. And now, don't go to Dubai, you know. Obo modern XC ebe toaso e commission no e ma ende kuma wufo nyina ayusu ene formina fo yusu nti won inherited project no ba ko enso ye bekwai bekwai adodan kwa kufa do ba ye obebo modin esituas 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it MPP ba ye no Asante ma ye ni Asante ma boni o ye make sure say Asante ya pom din be ye de e be jiji. So you can talk about this health facilities. After all this, any tenacity needs to be. Yet the hospitals be better. Ni ebetu ni din agenda 111. TNU agenda 111. And we're gonna nina because COVID by and expose here to the stand say. And someone in this for kabe bribe ewo Ghana. Say oh you see hospital, you see hospitals no. Say na yem kuntumpo. Na hospitals ni yeni bi. It will now fat district bear almost 111. Na a hospital one as a me adding a ukrum. It ye fat to your home say, you be see a this hospital see a wo a friend say a Ghana has a ye. It ye fat to your home so a say, you be see a mesha say what trade. It is trade and I do down quick for do a be cut a sword. Say ye see a hospital. It ye be called a trade. It be called a friend saying. Manso Edubia, Edibi ba friends and boa mine, Edibi ba aye appear du kokobin, and a whole lot. So I say, yet the hospital say bye. Anna MPP end of 2024 ni abomodin a commission emu be two, which is a year the trader and also appear do kokobi because na no aye readya you betumi aye den a use for fiam twata npp co-position NPP co-position in 2024 election moon, which is 2025, I hand you over to the NDC. Unim sebe pemne, amene ukase, agenda 111 no, unim se, 16, 17 months omobaye, one blog ukromo fanka, aye site no. And neoma, agenda 111 no, unim se, 16, 17 months omobaye, one blog ukromo fanka, aye site no. 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You see, sir, facility no nim hu abakose mo nkan wasem. Because KNUST hospital na ezi won. Unim say yesha say ja UGMC. So unim say yesha say ja UGMC o. Oma penikufo. So ta say. Ba oma penikufo page duru baby no. MPP co-position 2009. And this for by one blog of Roman Vankam. Between 2009 to 2016. 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
2: Video no nedaho. Short as say, we a friend saying, KNUST Teaching Hospital. Baby, I pay Jano Kudriye. 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
3: agenda 111
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3: Okay.
2: But omonti asese. 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Eye just a region bi akeko. 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
3: Yeah.
2: Ye ye. who buy it? 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
3: Hospitals bena in the Ashanti region, most static.

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1: Okay, and anna, me da asin NDC probable back. But my main comfort latest from amount. Unsa in this era, there have been issues with amount for your mattresses. The sort of material kra omu de your mattresses kra abe ye problem. She ain't one kodama de enche. I'm one kasa by four be boots. Is ya by four kromu kain sasa. Inti way so one to mattress papa. And una who experiences an yaman. Iti the Mary command the amount you say latest foam Ghana had here. The moment I've been mentioned mattress because me metiatonsu now drew ho around brewery. Osho mu showroom we ho. Now for ho now the call case kwan so. Now ko head a sort of furniture any mattress I hold wa latest foam apparel do ha. We now be kind as him say similar your eye. It's open mattress for chrome had here. I bet me ada na wasunda ye pa because send ye adware I refresh the body no. 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And so makes me refresh the body, now keep you going for the very next day. Into me recommend it, latest foam and the amount. So open Accra branch now, bet me a fray 0302-231155. 0302-231155. And I feel so back branch in so bet me a fray 0322029365. 0322029365. 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Sister Kiddy Glamour. Sister Kiddy Glamour. And your best day were at Tonsu area. Ha. Now, so when you drew a hint, sign bus stop. Now, we share on your left. So, free brewery, air qua Tonsu. Now, share on your left. There's a story building, China Mall, Junction, Hall area. Ha. Now, share on your left. Now, head near Ma. Sister Kiddy Glamour. Aparedia. 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And I say atadie for any other occasion bia. 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On bet me a canning in album at the amount. Baby items. Back to school items. 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I'll pay bia. 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And so, ebet me a sort you out. Into koha accessories bia. Anything about fashion. Ah, yes. Sister Kiddy Glamour. Now, you have two branches. First one, American catch on. I can sign Opsi China Mall. In the same building with Doormaster. And I said next to Kuma Uman Rua Bank. No. On bet me a fray was 0538 333 937. Now, I want to watch me at Jinchu Mubia. Now, I want to branch in also. And I don't bet me 0245 749 149. Now, wait me. I have from when I watch Jinchu Mubia. Now, I'm Blocks and Construction Limited. You're dealing all kinds of blocks and building materials. Say, I have 5 inches solid blocks, 6 inches solid blocks. 5 inches hollow blocks, 6 inches hollow blocks. And as I hope, sir, in church, you and as I hope, directions via as to say site preparation, foundation, utu, structural frames, finishing touches into anything about building. Look no further than Nyamemba Blocks and Construction. I tell you, China, TIA, FN, NBC. 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Hono, I want to be Nyamemba Blocks and Construction Limited, NBC. You bet me a contact here on 0545-104-220. And that's 0599-859-192. You see, I hear a call, now you hear a voice message. Now you sound about doctor, doctor, how now you hear a general rapper, Abiyama. You hear a voice message, Nikakra.
2: Captain, I am a member of Abbasu. 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
4: 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That time, not Doctor Fono who said, Ahonia was a BC, one for no more, no money hospital. Hwana. 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
6: 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And
7: open you can say, Mamma, and I'm a more away. Now I'm a Bomilia and this in the notron, Dr. Mamona Basso. 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more commission comment man compete Kumau more compete I started my by an okra and another man of my own moment my
8: Jeff of a chief for the higher four. I am with some folk or could you controversial man. 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No, because it still maintains. 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
1: 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I'm sure say parliament air approve the hospital I think afari in 2008 into minim misinformation cry bia o ka ho asem na ma memfa messages birthday messages we entwam tia na ye ntwaso. Happy birthday to Bashiru Gambo or your incoming deputy secretary hopeful or say may this your new age bring you victory where you're from Idrisu Malima and also your incoming communication officer Emma Achuma Mwabeja South. It's a happy, happy, happy birthday. Yes, another one is a very special happy birthday to the American Muslim. Wishing you long life and everything good in life. And may God give you more money. Yes, American Muslim Mohammed. And that is from Richardson, well known as Kido in the UK. And so now, Edwe Abrel. And then the very last one, now Makono. And also, happy birthday to one of the sweetest people I have ever known, Obafia, who owns a pub at Atonzu Airline. I wish you abundant happiness and love. We are from Nana Hema of Vicky Queens, and a deep birthday wishes from Kokrai Mountain. Yamin Shao, na onye okesiapa ewo hono. Auntie, Dr. Tufo, where are your time now? So, just 1 minute now. Yen Sammy up. See
10: oh, yeah, kwa me kancha gana phone na se de bi ameka no. NDC abaya yaba. Akwenya ye nyase information ye man Ghana nyade se ye bebu Ghana fo enim tiada na de na ye mo amenwen se wa beka se se wea hospital ye complete ye
0: commissioner
10: e commission ade ye ntro se abra we ye the man joy.
1: Okay,
10: but se wea hospital is incomplete commissioning by president Akufo-Addo is illegal and breaches contract e reject contractor ade ade na shed nsa osu won si no ono se de we ye no e ye anyambra sem na be kro no sem na wo boy no o my men say come next one or say you know cat lab na here can here can me minimum dey make so you know your patient relatives building I echo so ho ba bia omo eja ya rehwe no mo busu afọ bo mbetimi atena say no ho say no okay different me make cat lab baby e bi nya cardiac arrest obi nya heart failure na bi be hia say be ma no special treatment
0: ah who sino
10: eh from scratch
0: where when you when
10: confirmation
0: emphasize
10: na sabia
0: emphasize
10: oh Mama, oh, from scratch by Mahama K. I at the buy and on the air,
1: support where you say, this development marks the first ever cath lab for the hospital, significantly improving cardiac care for the middle and northern sectors. Into yeah. by the NDC.
10: NDC from scratch into Ubeye.
1: Yeah.
10: Agenda 111, Treda Hospital needs $8 million. Kokobin Hospital needs 100 million cedis to begin operation. And so back trying that your commission who see dynasty send them the kind of and then we see dynasty why not no one no now get fund may forget fund the I remember mean we were that's what get fund I shall release 400 million Ghana cedis. I'm a tech hospital yeah is in the because a contractor is on board I mean in the maker
1: okay.
10: or no they're trying to look now I mean me so I mean we with a square so I say a hard than a fit for next would name behind.
1: Okay.
10: Facility neighbor ba facility ne is ne surrounded by mechanics. Omo me yaka ho adwuma. It is okay who say mechanics for atwa wey share nka say afena.
1: Okay.
10: Now bet
1: Dr. Tufo, member of NDC communication team me that was say yes. Energy. Yeah, just 1 minute here. Energy.
0: Senior.
1: Yes, okay.
0: Dr. Tufo. Me na energy me nka asemo a minim ho asemo.
1: Okay.
0: Me say mtio. Me say, Oko Asokorimampo. Omo 111 agenda 111. Omo bu won. Emma hospital ne bebi a yesi facility no. Enne ehwa dani fitem. Trailers e parke ka ho. Omo tutu bibia wo e honu agenda 111. Me na ne. Me say, okay. Don't worry. I'll just give you the videos. Sort as him. Enne Empire Bobby ano. You see, doctor Abotre. Doctor Abotrewa.
11: And
0: Doctor Abotre. Okay. Osi Seria. Yenwie any commission.
1: Okay.
0: Me say. Wo MC. Doctor remember me you. Wo MC. Wo MC. Your friend is saying. Engineer Abdel Hamid. Ono ye MC is a DC. Ewo bosomtwe. Osi. Akronfo wiewia hospital equipment no.
1: Okay. Nti
0: your commission on the 4th of January,
1: okay, 2025. Madam, I say, you are the biggest entertainment show on more time, baby. Until you're the best here, Namia, Doma, Ochina, Yabesa, Atwaso, until Oberframe, Captain Morgan, Metina Muma, Nana Dakwa, the soldier, show ably produced by Nanaya Douglas and assisted by Christopher Virus. Until Namia, Doma, Ochina, Yabesia, Akram
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13: Oh, eye MTN so hype win promo na mide mi wanshe mu. 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
1: But let's save our energy here.
0: Yeah? Yeah, our welcome. Energy. You see not more risky AB any papa. A risky papa. AB advice service. A risky.
2: Yes, support to cry.
0: There be port.
2: Who now?
0: Who can say? Who can say? There be who can say?
1: All right.
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1: Street, Nisha, what?
0: Mrs. Sakra.
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0: Now, why Bakubi? Almost say what I will free UK now, Abana. 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So when baby anyo, so no so nyiso gatemu. 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
0: Me I'm telling you.
2: Since I said junso onam na junso akama.
0: Who tinte so kra titu baby a mensio. E mensio ne gata. En ste so ko bonsio mu a ayiri.
2: En su ne nyina mu ay weekend we. Omo ye regional ministers awards. Akra a regional minister. Onu nenye a best minister in Ghana.
1: I abato.
0: Answer, me de ensure problem okra de. 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
0: 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Senyone beye ya. 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Ya kani say.
2: In fact.
0: Makura. 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Na friji dem.
2: One of the
1: politans is be
0: politans are saying
2: one of the best said to the MPPA
1: so far the biggest men can say innovation is the biggest problem on my sobia me kumase man fire sa bridge because there so to our bamu ni pa asto
0: me say one to
1: say as soon to hobby no beto ball egu ho so far ya na hwehwe ball
0: so ni free you ho ba say sensio no wa be no ekwa kofa kronom enti onipa no Obwe mwura ni siwa, anu mwuse nisone eto anu asuma. 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
1: Me se open a honi nyina e ju se o woda boota me se obira en nyini ti kura se o ba be fa o
0: onse
1: me na me wo ba bia no san ka me fa boota me se me woda boat over 2 hours me nyanya ka
2: imagine se work adwuma Accra on the regular day cry so nto e
1: obeti eh ya
2: o wa so do adwuma mu 8 hours so sorry for now upon adwuma na you have to wait 4 hours or 5 hours.
1: Yes just because of say you near be ko hwe ball and ko gatam ama na e start
2: wow
1: Fort in the bomb, I said, that should be no, you be
2: who you answer. Yeah, buy a question for the day, so maybe and he now could die. Hotel Ben could die. See, I can see a boss search, a rumor. Hotel Juan de Bena, in fact, you be no them.

0: straight.
1: Anyway, welcome back to the show, Kimpin. We live on 96.1. Your Facebook says here. Yeah, you bet me a join here. Music in the background. If you're Boba, Honey BK, any Betchy, or Freeway, my time. Fresh and brand new music. Anyway, call into the show right now. 0246-67566. Oh, tell a dear Benny, a boss set you all them says, yeah, you be who all them says, yeah. Hello, but your dinner, baby, you're Kasafri. As you walk with the hotel, be on the boarding day, father.
2: Oh, shit. My name is Fablanket, too. Mitch,

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1: 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Say the enti.
2: Blanket na be plane
3: blanket.
2: $13,000 Open yes, see them might be okay, but because toy feel rash for me. Was it Sabi Bia?
1: 0246 877 566 and then they released it, we don't judge. Oh, Mr. Remote, AC remote, and it they mistakenly. Same in financial, wouldn't
2: you? I made first time I made go Dubai.
1: AC remote, and
2: I made a make go Dubai. On say, what is it now? I say, screen there, bought a chino. Do you want beef or chicken?
1: I'm saying,
3: 0246 677 566
1: Oh, and they say no.
3: And a plate like a coffee wine glass.
2: Oh, no,
1: what do you mean?
2: Anyway,
1: 0246 677 566 So bet me a friend. 0246 677 566
3: Oh, I'll go to TV.
1: TV there, criminal.
2: Oh, be a cabin or Pibiaka.
1: TV. And no Sunday, not a criminal. Your name boy, partner.
3: I never know TV the Tao Kofia. I know there.
2: Mimi say, ya kidnap atia eya normal ba obolo bia ya kidnap ndu anu opeka akofi obolo bia ya
3: sabi nsam fu in the highest order say mami kata mcho obolo bi oha ne honya de
2: obeti ma kidnap ho edi o mami chwa de o why say menya sure say
3: kidnap me da
2: ana opeka akofi
1: obolo
2: ya kidnap me enya news ya kidnap why say ya news because who fu be for 2 seat ane ni pasomo kidnap wa e chiri ni pa tu
3: mu ya wansi
2: na omu di wash omu ya wansi be no ma o ma kidnap
1: obi obeko hotel tv
2: be ba jere tv na na wo ya ta yi wo ya nroba
1: like for any way 0246 677 566 a day item
2: hotel obi o ya nantasi ya rape no
3: oba bana na mkrana 2 years
2: obi aya nanta tiye timi no je why na je so obeye pop pop ananta wa kan cross wa
1: she
2: won
3: At least, a lot of detergents. And I can't say,
2: Detergents, you were jant to all.
3: I don't can't say.
2: Detergent.
1: Okay.
2: Jant to the four more.
1: Anyway, obviously, so 0246 7756 Hello? Hello? Obey, can't say, Jenna, my patrol. 0246 7756 I'm social media and I'm going to hear the amount for so ka hotel item Ben Apatre Abedu Dempse. Hello?
4: Airport.
1: Obey, can't say, Odini, baby, I can say free.
4: Nungwa
1: hotel item bena se siya patra bedu dem ye kese siya kese se siya
4: po chede ye tribo hotel ni diana
1: debi emo emo but ube timi apa o macho in advance sewe di omu poni
4: that is mefa omu sa tissue na run one ayo mudi besi onum be fa no
2: mfa tissue there normal
4: and me not die
1: tell ni tissue
4: and there normal tissue pa na
1: you are not alone and you are not alone
2: yeah you nyina na nam you
1: no only wise and you ozeko do you are in this together
3: no and me ka just say animal I am in time for because me body ni sasa ma me do fie na asa e su sua mami body
2: pause you know say go na me
3: ya
2: you pa ya e go body o si no organ no koda hotel bi but na omo fridge ne ye e suru ni form no anu otu suru no
3: ah chest business no wo tu suru
2: na na nsa si otu suru no
3: but we dem say why say so say da omo door mat ne sa ne mat e dem na te say da
2: and e normal efre
1: but
3: door mat e normal e door mat e normal for an estate for finish
2: e efre na bi ye wa di bi o wa
1: so hotel ni bi board
2: ye wa di bi o wa efre
3: wa ko je apartment 1000 Ghana cedis wa ko for door mat 400 cedis
1: okay, check him crown. You say check him but so the next day 12. Maybe I'll continue at home. I be 8 now.
3: I'll follow
2: say bad. I did you a frefre.
1: Let
2: me find you example. Judge bio, maybe a judge na meta konyamu a. Ye wo baby on aka oka se wafo so ne nada. Make me consider amount less sentence. And ye wo baby so ho a, your case wafo so no ada, won hwe me ma o for life. Yes, because baby ho a, ono a frefre.
3: Nobody
2: or two on the beer. But we'll be shooting me, Kofu, we'll be shooting me, we'll be shooting me, we'll be
1: shooting
2: me, we'll be shooting me, we'll be shooting me, we'll be shooting me, we'll be shooting me, we'll be
1: shooting me, we'll be shooting me, we'll be
4: shooting me, we'll be
1: shooting me, we'll be shooting me, we'll be shooting me, we'll be shooting me, we'll
4: be shooting me, we'll be DVD.
3: I am
2: go to the nearest police station. Go and report yourself. We are criminal.
3: Ah, that you here, but here, man, I'm fine. Because portable DVD, they said, Tomo.
1: Portable DVD.
4: That time, when I was recording, I did a character open. The man was in bike, Marco.
1: Ah!
4: When I get a corner, let me come to you.
1: Yeah. David, I'm copy. Where they was saying, how, bro? So, I'm going to say, I'm going to take a TV.
4: Enke to ani bi achepa ayan mbi wede mwa nye fe Bide ake mwa kap bi yon jimi dema ade beko
1: Ene zi woku hotel no?
4: Aha wede emo muka Enke to ani bi pa
1: Ade na oche price a uchia for a night pa
4: Me pia balit kwa be 21 Aka be 2 hours na ta ade ake no Yo mwa jia no mwa jina mwa And then the better give you the never come money pay.
1: They say all my hotel managers need to use. They say all money mupa.
4: Oh, and then me I'm the man.
1: They say the money no hotel managers who are unim so obi ako hotel to Bob koda Bob.
2: I say hotel managers who should be nadi. But to say biya obi unim so ne girl ne babe that the whole night. And if you only get by and talk about crazy no more coffee. I bet charge you the same way. That's a wound, so no, about £12 they are not the Biaka.
1: It's true.
2: And it's true. How are you going to no? And I'm why? So let me try.
1: Oh, but maybe to say Goldie Lee Hotel.
3: Yes, yes, yes, considered. So for life. Yeah, for opportunity.
2: And it's on the air. And it's on the air, come on.
1: And then, so,
2: you go be a whole crass here. Okwa, since you cry, Opa, her cry, wouldn't you?
3: Omoa.
2: No watch of porn here.
1: And then this baby will cry, own politics is not Bible. That's
2: what
1: I'm saying. Also,
3: yeah, oh, come on, come on, come on,
2: come on, come on,
3: me pato do si ho o igoto
2: no. David do si ho
1: policy.
2: No.
1: On any policy.
2: What any policy does?
1: No, but say wrestle you go hotel on say Bible down.
2: Me dem me ma ho kra. But Dr. Kwachi wey onye Christo ni.
1: Aha.
2: E ti say me kramoni bi wa ha, je onye na asori ana.
1: Mhm.
2: Ma obi behind hotel. And there say engine and na kwaku munsa ba ba na besin ana. Me na Bible down me yama o.
1: Dem say eno ye in policy hotel
2: na. As a hotel manager, I dey because say wudim o ma ne bill customers eye condom.
1: Ah, mo na mo perception. You see, I'm just like, what kind of reason why people like dinosaurs?
2: Nabi nabi tiye.
1: People like you, mami dinosaurs.
2: Oh, mama nusi ya.
1: Enti ya no wonder hotel. No, mama, you are 10 or no. Na mama
2: antwa. Nabi nabi nabi.
1: Your uncle for be bra. The mama nusi. Mama nusi. Hotel. Adenti na hotel.
2: Mami chwa diye. Mami chwa diye.
3: Mama nusi. Mama nusi.
1: Adenti na wajim uno. Hotel. Adiye wase hotel. Biya de to ni room eh condom.
2: Okay.
1: And so who problems on the Bible tour because okay. What creative perception said okay. Hotel
2: my
1: you
2: my memoir
1: where your man
2: my memoir
1: better than a gospel musician could see hotel I ain't criticizing
2: okay but me patch on no what were on normal that won't share
3: oh yes so okay. Okay. Yeah, won't
2: I didn't think up a man for describe with watch because always you know you tell who knew a bra who share but Ghana the possibility say hotel nipa 1000 remua 999 any makoda ne ha
1: enya no kre
2: apart from say ye be ba ne
1: no kre
2: but
3: na ye kura ba ye fa ye ho na
2: but mama check mama
1: kind of the kind of job I do the kind of job I do me I have me spending more time okay. In a hotel
3: una ye 1% no una ye 1%
2: akra so kwada hotel
1: every time
2: okay how many times na kwa akra
1: oh but say month be
2: a kwa na kwa kwada ye no say room no okwa ho man ti ni twa mu ni 92 ene ne ma akoda ho
1: enti waji mu no hotel business eh business a se nipa 100 ene be che
2: me ka say ni nyina be che wo so hu ni say me ti mi nko eh I can say aso ase enko ton bible me ka ko ton tasba because that's the demand o mu hia but me ti mi nko kura
1: wo ni say
2: wo kura wo mu omo suma bosuma koye nkukọ ma nkukọ mema ye de beda ni dua
1: but if I build a hotel whatever you choose to do in the room no I'm not responsible
2: e jeni kwaso the bible beto wo
1: because me na messi me yi na me say me the bible beto me room e fa
2: Ghana for yan ewo HIV and AIDS
1: patchodi
2: I didn't know AIDS commission for bad advert say uno ba bi e ko da use condom I don't mean say u shi akakoye test oni say test ni ameye but me sure ba say faniko hospital kwa check say ne blood group yes me blood group here dey.
1: Ah, until you there, you are against hotels. Hotels are the Bible.
2: What the Bible need to your day?
3: But mami no ninko mobi.
2: Say me nka ho bia na.
3: If you ask na your one on.
2: Can ye?
3: Confuse ni dan a opɛ. Ana onim de obetim de aye.
1: Thank you.
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2: wait
1: your hotel boy ha
3: debi
1: hotel boy ha se
5: Don't provide that Bible.
6: Hotel,
7: the idea of hotel.
6: Hospitality.
5: Hospitality.
6: It's part of the hospitality system.
7: What a hotel is for me. Production by my definition of what hotel is standing for.
6: Koko baby, I'm going to pass some jack on
7: the table. Hotel, hotel, chair, koko ntro biba bemo.
5: And now, so who designed this actually? Such a what is what Ghana is. Ghana, I bet you say your resources may be the answer. Your hotel, enter hotel. Now, I did not buy. You're diverting. No, port, you're diverting.
6: Into hotel.
7: And yet, who are diverting in Chester Sanity?
5: Santamna, you offer for example, some born young to choke or take or change. And then, but you're
7: talking about it. It's a pastor's conference. A bare pastor's conference. Washanti Radio. Have a lodge or hotel. You assume that pastors know more.
5: It is a pastor's in a Bible book here. Muba no bus. I say, can I have Bible?
6: I think that I do baby a kojo from my chef free you know.
5: Debbie.
6: And
5: I know why I'm found for Sunny Pam
6: Kondo Obian for say Kojo Jadoyan Jadoyan untimin try the end.
7: But
6: say the milk catch
7: up. You are into hospitality but, yourself. Is it
6: and your bonnet quanso da
7: practice yes sir hotel will be better key in
6: that Bible. Pod
5: my mental say a practice a wrong go. But practice no.
7: I was so sick in the panel consent.
5: I was so busy in the panel. How can you tell me say
6: but what tempting Jack what you untimo ano nya
5: dey say ka ko han akwaji ho say ki say wako ba bi koda we say bible that
7: okay say go
6: but pod mama chwa dey
5: say provide
6: your apartment ayem Islamic for dia and you so believe in your religion now believe in the opposite we here now e ho na ba kwa koda
7: now ambassador me pa cho Angel FM Kumasi 96.1 hotel Ne purpose in TIC hotel no.
5: A hotel is a commercial establishment that provides paid short term in Ibuma lodging in Ibuma. Okay, short term lodging, meals and other services
7: to
5: travelers and tourists.
7: Not at Opafo.
5: Mamincha wa die. To travelers and tourists.
7: Okay,
5: me ba cho to travelers and tourists no. Me tell me na hotel si me na no. Travelers do just say down.
8: A year for Bob and Baba Dow.
7: Nice one.
5: A year to do a thing. Now make a just a port. I don't me call hotel a port. Who send me my Ura hotel?
6: And a kojoy, kojo, oh no, and nipple wa, Ukayana. Oh,
5: and you send me can you relax it? Some of Baby Ura hotel, not Bible Dow.
7: Or more. There was the last time. Obi Fred, hey, now we are in the hotel. Meanwhile, Makobo show and I honor Omo Lodge.
6: Is it port?
7: But the idea is any pan whom hotel no, what painting a certain picture say,
6: hey, and you know, that narrative is a big rabam, rabam, bam, poa. Wakono monsa.
5: Na uraba ya mwede.
6: Kwa juu
5: tini. Uraba ya mwede.
6: Tini ya sasemina
5: meka. Uraba ya mwede.
7: No, me.
6: Ya wansa, ya alcoholic beverage. And ya
5: alcoholic
6: beverage. Tie me. Kwa juu tini ya meke.
5: Alcoholic.
7: There was a time I was testing.
6: You see, ya perception bia.
7: There was a time I was testing. I entered my entire baby.
6: Yes.
7: Me and I'm to cook. Na obi huu me.
6: Na ya nsa. Na huu waba na huu chwebi.
7: O
6: ya de waha.
7: I'm like, I didn't
6: know. You see, yeah, well, that narrative, yeah, if you're telling you, know, it's a trim that. What you say? So, who's will be crying for a doom be, but not Jan Shabi, but eh, and then they see them walk with you as a check a crown, I didn't know. I'm on for this uncle, maybe, but pot, you say, yeah, you need to be at home. So, when you who are, and for one,
7: that is why I may reference,
6: Yeah,
7: my
6: mid
7: diner somewhere. No, yeah, artists. One of the problems are not in the former management. Omoko baby, near Buki Hotel, mana. was wonder.
6: Just because when you're in
5: Tibon, Tibon Cosu, be a better say, and no whom you are, shall we lie? Say, I'm passing quo mumia, or because I'm a copper or bow,
6: but every so. Ebisu a wonu kwajo joint bi wo ho a aduane bi wo ho a check bi wo top ho
5: ana me me chese the area that you will go no ana me kan se tibon ko suade a ochuru ye enti na adwe ye ne sei
7: okay
5: in even no akra no bebe na me ne nam no na me men adum ni ba bia ba se wa ba twro saade so if se me call ho a then na ka me call ye because any put 2000 rush I will lie ya and then no more quiet.
7: Okay, now let me read comments I free but not the juice my bar ho as a bar na my bar ho Charles
5: okay, I am your birthday back could be right
7: Charles just say hey Kojo Anani Kunsu Kojo Chrome say we are watching you live not Ebenezer and so try Charles just say portfolio don't allow Wiser to disturb or say
5: me can someone
6: obun pano crew.
7: Okay Pastor Emmanuel say we are watching on so share Pastor Emmanuel say good evening. Do you? God bless you. Hey, okay, bro. For no, and Koye Mami Solomon Obinze. Good evening, guys. I do agree with Kojo. What Kojo is saying, pa? Why should you provide Bible?
5: Why should I have a hotel?
7: Mostly you can only provide a Bible if the person in question asks for it. Sano pesoka. Well, Lady Juice, wah, I also been taking a bite near that. Lady Juice, how often do you lodge in hotels?
8: Quite often.
7: Quite often, right? How to me? Taking time off near that. Do you think say appropriate say Ubeko hotel? What would be that one and a two? Do you think it's appropriate say Ubeko hotel na the Bible at to bed ne so?
8: I'm a normal thing. Uko hotel bia.
7: Say say one say hotels.
8: Oh yes.
7: Is this something you condemn?
8: No, because say uko communities bia almost some other nyamia say Buddha num ni adia. Ubeko no na statue kitikiti bisi u bedside and yeah. Any idea? Ain't you know?
7: So ambassador on our travel across in Hindu countries in alcohol.
8: Ain't you know? Minimum danger or say Bible,
7: but I'll be say inappropriate because, if say, I mean, it's a recreational facility and I say a hospitality facility now, or the religious item be a war against the request of the person. What's a key customer? Any idea? A customer, any customer smart. Venture
8: a wiser, yes. Into now wiser a casano or cassa a depending on a nipana will see hotel. Ain't it some na nipana
5: will see what I know never
8: done. No, some na nipana woman and runa or day a home acadia a bell honum. It is a whole by and by force, say
5: by
8: a
5: boy and by force or dear. No, you can provide a Bible at the reception.
8: Not
5: any panel demand, dear. No, about the J. Now, my baby, whatever Bible, or maybe I'm a goon, sir.
8: Who be goon, sir? In this Bible, Nisu, who quaint. Maybe
7: I'm
8: a drawing. It should not have an influence on you.
5: Bible, you could run, and some woman, a yarn necessary. I didn't say we need a new
7: cool. Oh, some of them, I believe that some of them, so far, they don't have Bibles, but I believe that some of them do provide Qurans. But
5: tell me, just say. Provide this honey. If you want to provide data, provide this honey money. But mimi tu e se mimi fuka nama uchiche so mimi fuka ebina drive no hasi ofra sorry and waje a sorry ni program onu or dema meet ni chiche me kanya se mi hiya. You don't have to give it to me because me fro car no nye enu nti na me fro car no so you have I was so be same
7: answer
5: same baba me baba ji ba no obi kwa ha the spirit is through Bible. How can you provide that?
8: Anyway,
5: you're
7: your birthday
5: and
6: you are quite
5: here for
6: birthday
5: but me na me comedy me pa cho we happy birthday enko ma me amenua kwadwo sam eye ne ba no edin de Peter Kojo Lind Sam omo ewo Denmark akra no nyankopon onhyira akra no na onye ne kasiye pa mame but ye wo aburo chire dia wutimi se abrabo no na
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7: wo ye afisha
5: mama happy birthday to you. Why, sir?
6: Happy special birthday, Enkoma Mina. Mina, happy Mina. Happy special birthday to you on the CEO of Milox Beauty Parlor. So happy special birthday to Mina. And then I would nyakopon hira ne pa na de opebia wona koma so bia no nyakopon enyama ne boko. So happy birthday to Mina. Then I will me dey am sending dada so happy special birthday to Mina. Happy
5: of Minalox
6: of me, yeah,
5: Minalox
6: Milox Beauty Parlor
7: Autumn
6: man yema bia. So happy special birthday to me na nyame shop na wa koma so bia no
7: ngopon enyama. Anyway, this one is also
5: from
7: for Nana Kosia Kunedu Ajimai awe ajima kwada so SDA hospital. Oh, wow. Where fi ukunu Mr. Ochiho or say yema happy birthday
5: Mr. Papa
7: there be any other name now.
5: Okay.
7: Where Mr. Douglas Autry. Nana Kosia. Happy birthday from the studios of Angel 96.1 SMO official. Yes. Sansuna. And my way birthday. Amu papa. SM wish you happy birthday. Emerald. 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And Yanko Ponsha Mupi, Mo Papa So Domupi, Muko Juma, Muko School, Rosie's Academy. Yes, Rosie's Academy. And so, Emerald and Rosie, happy birthday to you, little cutie princesses from Studios of Angel.
5: Port,
7: we say happy.
5: News for my about 20 minutes.
6: Port, any man fan check, Kessie, yes, we free. Poma Villa,
5: Poma Villa,
7: yeah.
6: Say what about Kumasana Pebbia, a Poma Villa, O Pebbi do Tiato dia, a Poma Villa, or more Santas Trede.
5: What about Kumasana Villa, say, me were happy,
6: yeah,
5: Menima Bra Villa,
6: Bra never dapa,
5: a teamwork,
7: and
5: what? Maybe I tell my mammy, say hi to and a happy birthday in advance to. Nanahima, Gijona, Nanahima, Oforiwa. Happy birthday in advance.
6: Oh yeah, September. Yeah. September. Yeah, you're not banana.
7: FM.
6: Maze over the weekend.
7: To me and baby, I was booked for a show, but
6: I'm going to go to the house.
7: Anyway,
6: I'm going to go to the house.
7: Thank you for doing the listening.

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1: Glow was some powder with just my patio pebby. 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
1: Your Excellency, agriculture remains at the center of Ghana's development agenda. Our vision is not merely to increase production, but to transform agriculture into a modern, technology-driven sector that creates jobs, supports industrialization, strengthens food security, and improves livelihoods of our people across rural communities. We're therefore implementing policies to increase productivity, expand irrigation, reduce post-harvest losses, promote agro-processing, and enhance value addition across the agricultural value chains. In pursuing these goals, we see significant opportunities for collaboration with Belarus. Belarus has built an impressive reputation in agricultural mechanization, in farm technology, equipment manufacturing, and agricultural research. 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By combining Ghana's agricultural potential with Belarusian expertise and innovation, we can create partnerships that contribute to food security, industrial growth, and shared prosperity.
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1: I'm particularly pleased that this visit has resulted in the signing of important bilateral agreements in the form of three memoranda of understanding. One, governing a joint commission on cooperation in trade and economy. And the second, cooperation of our chambers of commerce. And the third, cooperation in the area of agriculture. These MOUs represent more than just diplomatic achievements. They will establish the practical framework for our governments, institutions, and private sector to collaborate more effectively. They will facilitate greater exchange between our people. They will reduce barriers to official engagements, promote trade and investment, and create new opportunities for economic growth and technological cooperation.
0: Ghana Mampani, His Excellency John Dramani Mahama, Nesema Hudubio di Tujano, Anna Yako Equitieno.
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3: Performing male minister. Na Greater Accra Regional Minister so enya eye adjudge best regional minister eye Madam Linda Oklu eno ena His Excellency John Dramani Mahama editu jachire mo sese sa awards na omo ojeje no eno nya sa 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on free award, Bia, Oman Penny, and I said, President and Ampukra Jubilee House, any more shame of us.
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3: 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It's an a private for and I was a CEOs, ministers and a government appointees and a private organization be and as well as a minister ball was it there be a private organization be ma a minister be award the mumono. 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

0: most of the rivers and the reefs. But this week we are going back again to the aspect. So what we are doing is that we want to make sure that we create channels for the water to find proper access wherever it rains, because it is when the water doesn't get good access that it finds its own way and it brings about flooding. So the regional minister has directed that we embark on serious dredging program. So that's what we're doing.
1: I look at this, the African is a very difficult person to manage.
2: And yeah, what's the Ura Richard of Riajiman Buedi? I don't know if any Zuba, a Yakumasa Krupon began opening the palm on a down artist or then semi twins and trophy when him as a NTBA Mobashas here, a sanitation gas, no, dear Yankasaka semi from Saman Saman for Namoba, not why you fear a best Samana yet to me, Ari, number and also so and ready.
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4: Afari M say no more say jama say generators be and once again I'm not sure say generator no yepe near relevant capacity to serve the hospital. Now more banner electricals no also more you know. It shouldn't take
5: Angel
4: again more than 3 months. Get the Afari military hospital functioning. And the MS Renny say, near Babyano, Yafe, and the minimum year, CBT, my year, San Yamano. Can any of polyclinics? And they, sir, polyclinics are new Kumasi, a Menchia, a Tafo, Swintresso, a Tunsu, Nina, near any fully fledged hospitals. They say, building the capacity year. So, Emma, BBC, will be free. Ye necro to bar, which are at Tunso Edna Bacofanochi. I will appeal to Mpenifoa, Edo Manasho Monsa, say, President John Dramani Mahama, Oma, on the health ministry, no, and in Kosani Mano. Fortunately, in Ashanti Haseno, the regional minister, my understanding is Onoka, a medical officer. In Tisani Mano, a moon and Tiasino, Nisa, a Modding, is there anything? Yes, he beat me a year, Sandy Manimanina, Intimina, and Nazi. So, now I treat and go for Fico for Nachi.
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1: 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No, when your party, you free MP for this, ne fa ma party fo ne nya party no na party ne nya ko no na me se so biem se abato no the remaining 22 no ye nto ya coordinator ba
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2: 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A rehose mama ne boy if you ba and se a crom for enum. One more cock boy room, or Hako Sunny to Edia Gua, this year being Eswa Saminoka say, a crow etin an anum Ewan Sedo or no, or your mobile money ebi. I will tin an anum Ewan Sedo Ama a cronso, will pray more day and say I can say, or no so that I sabia, or J. A. Irish. 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
3: 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vendor Aches or no marketer or no munya in your business. And for sure, yesterday being a Saturday, it is their last day of their market. Inti for sure no, all the cash out would go on. So it seems day they came, they knew what they were up to. 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By the new coin, no more my referral, say, young fan ko Winiba, which yet me the new do Winiba, but na pay based on information, I mean, naturally, say, he's no more.
2: No aye or dancing, trodra, or doing a new approach, I wish ehunu de kwa su nyina Yusuf Mohammed, na manu ba, or de eba, ebe sumi, ensu, eno no. 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
3: 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The best way I bind there, confining Nancy Foom. 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
9: 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Hey, I'm going to be here. There's a big enough exercise. A third day of this year. And every year, cadet for my extra room.
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1: 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Once Nigeria for any more Ghana said ye. 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Tim no say, celebrating freedom, and inti ye call ye Lagos City Pab, ye plus two pub, and all was a croupon. 12th June, Friday, and yako, frigate, and johi, MCT Bagba, MC Kuruba. 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
3: 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Ache se Miami International Airport. Ne ho na US Immigration Authorities. Ene no di CNE. Ache se Krache. We are referee, no correct. But bibinti ura America nye yi. Ache se, ayare ho sempa. A nyumre, FIFA mpani mfo, keka omiti bom ni adia. A ninyi na hon sem, eba the World Cup. Ebe ba amwate, Black Stars of Ghana preparations. Sene nyoma tie. Because we learned to say, Honduras, I will draw to play against Ghana. But information, ya gada che se, Ghana Football Association for se, among confirm a friendly match bia na campus say Honduras for our draw na Black Stars so omo pe friendly match aboa enka after Wales match no come na Europe no ma bo match so omo plan any say on be kwa America hontem enti Black Stars pressure bia ni yeso say pe friendly match abo ene bia amanfo dwane Black Stars no Henry Asante response or diaba and no. So yenya match ba kubi buan sana yabo panama na enkenya na se Black Stars yenya bia your last friendly game bi se da ni yete te se FNU dinkomo against Honduras earlier on yete se against Jamaica and afe ba se Honduras and anope yete se Honduras for our draw. So Ghana nya match ba kubi buan emwa coach Carlos Queiroz Emma own who ni team ni ya na ti interesting times ahead. Ebe hu die ebe sie. Anwumre Asante Kotoko aba news nim. Asante Kotoko aba news nim. Owura bia ye frɛ no Stanley Menzo. Stanley Pearl Menzo. Asante Kotoko the new board are appointing as director of football. So it means Asante Kotoko astate a new project because appointment no papa no hwe ne mu dro a ode aba. In fact just recently na oye coach Edema Netherlands omu goalkeepers. In fact, was also a coach at the ma Suriname national team. Suriname national team. The appointment, no, a heavy appointment. Ana Asante Kotoko Ayeno, former Dutch professional goalkeeper Stanley Menzu, appointed as director of football under Asante Kotoko's new direction. Yeah, let me put it that way. Inti anone said the normal ACT Asante Kotoko omo de omoni atre a new direction. Inti dia na ekoso. Eh interesting. 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So this and more. 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Yeba sore so 9 PM. 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No, I was see a G latest ni fin in chain. Ansani ye jano. 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
0: Boss. Nyami adum.
3: Star boy.
0: Bacho hon ye diye.
3: Oh nyami adum. Bibi ay fine.
0: Ewa diya swear star boy mba.
3: Yeah.
0: Hey, interesting.
3: Angel. The way I know me see, yeah, now we are disappointed, Anna.
0: Yes, because me banana me the heat in the buy.
3: Yeah.
0: So what I say?
3: And now outfit no kwa na not
0: thing. Yeah. Say me the drip lot.
3: We not see. Designer and I just say. And right now, some get to a crowd.
0: I was a China need
3: here. Yeah.
0: I was a big man to big man. I was a.
3: That's right.
0: Yes, me and family dripping.
3: Yeah. And we're free of foot. About Gina.
0: Yeah.
3: Top, no quite. Thank you.
0: Thank you. I'm okay.
1: Angel.
0: You know what position match? We're in back at once. What the system now say?
3: Yeah, but say it's only Tigus, I know.
0: Oh yes.
3: Now I had disappointment.
0: Yeah, boss. Honestly speaking, Hami. Ham beton say near Radepenoy.
3: Yeah.
0: Even so, Amana say Anka.
3: Amana say so be Anka.
0: Yes.
3: Yeah, in nature.
0: Yes.
3: In nature.
0: Yes.
3: And I'm in the previous not too
0: real. Yeah. But as soon as my dream is through, Bruni.
3: What you say?
0: Down. It's in a fire in the
3: business. Yeah, the woman will say
0: yes.
3: The woman will say
0: peace. Yes. Give me a big game.
3: Pop.
0: I'll be put Jansen and Tobroso.
3: But I'm not me who you are not.
0: Yeah.
3: Minim, I don't know about Baba Obiara.
0: Minim dear. Because Ghana.
3: Because I brought third place. Minim you heard pa. Third place in the course between Pachine and Abu Abukese.
0: Yeah.
3: Minim say, wakwa tina Emmanuel Sapon chain.
0: Oh, okay.
3: Because the Sapon Superman Tobroso.
0: Yeah.
3: Into Otisapon chain. No, we had third place. No. Timaju ye, me say, hey, ade itaku mi.
0: And Tobroso phone. Omu meki sani so. Uti.
3: Yeah.
0: Yimano anono.
3: Yawanong.
0: And former is good.
3: Former is good. Yeah.
0: Former Gokin.
3: Yeah, former Gokin.
0: And you want myself, Obebo. And you want so Obebo, the man to Brosso.
3: With my boy and to
0: Brosso. And Rami, who Rafael and Ponsa Kra.
3: Rafael and Ponsa?
0: Yes, I'm
3: so full.
0: Yeah, what about 2 days? Semi final, no, and Rams me, who? Missam. Play
1: Angel.
0: A glass Baju. Rest her bakery.
3: Baju.
0: Yes.
3: Yeah, professional.
0: Yeah.
3: The Obama Kasi.
0: Yes.
3: Back 3 years ago.
0: Yes.
3: Obama Kasi. Baju.
0: And then Tobrosu for many Jana Nenam.
3: Sir.
0: Yes.
3: Hey, and then Yambu Achandi Behu.
0: Yeah.
3: Behu papa.
0: Former Kotoko player, I think Steven Nyaku.
3: Steven Nyaku.
0: Yes.
3: Yeah,
0: and we are no Munyanango Park.
3: Hey.
0: Ana Musa no need the CEO of Adriana Stars Square kasa tapo kuno.
3: Yeah, mudinkita honi adia.
0: It is place bi am hu omo no. Omo ye the most important players are tournament we want to meet me. But me nim teama.
3: But so no say Abrepo Johnson the omo Pampeter.
0: Yes.
3: Omo tintima.
0: Omo there. Omo jina ho.
3: Omo jina ho.
0: Yes.
3: Aha, to there bobo won bra.
0: Yes.
3: Para omo line ti.
0: Yes.
3: Tintima.
0: Yes.
3: Omo nya omo ba lu ne. Oh, Fifi, Dibala,
0: ne, Poba.
3: Oh, yeah, there's a bar, no. I'm a drink red.
0: So, now, Alex Bansu, Nam Tenten, or Bansu.
3: Yes,
0: that's a guy.
3: Alex
0: Bansu, who was amazing.
3: I drink papa.
0: Now, I'm an epipra.
3: Yes,
0: Eli, do I'm attacking.
3: I know, shit. I
0: na kwabra samwa botu
3: kwabra samwa
0: otenum
3: masa oten
0: enjang oti akentenum masa obo si na retiro two serebo na 24 goalkeeper
3: goalkeeper two serebo
0: two serebo ebo ni number 1 no
3: pampe
0: obo team samuel jesin mu jina chire wa masa
3: obo team they are solid
0: yes
3: samuel jesin ye defender na they be no cash
0: e ko no
3: tiatia na master they be obo adwuma
0: yes
3: on the be obo adwuma
0: na chelsea for so defender ya no oh chelsea defender Chelsea defender your boy your tournament GMs or the best BBBR.
3: Alligator now.
0: Alligator and your boy BB three.
3: A boy left back.
0: You know, we are
3: serious.
0: Serious.
3: We're a serious boy.
0: And your more team. Dance your team.
3: Dance your DM, sir. I'm going to pump it.
0: Dance your team. And Tobro Sunsua. Samuel Ban. Ban. Defender no chef for Jason.
3: I tell you.
0: No more. Kunde.
3: Kunde.
0: Kinsilewa.
3: Yeah, on a Saturday. Oba.
0: Yeah, no, I'm going to say on Saturday. No,
3: Kunde.
0: Kunde.
3: Yeah, boy.
0: One more. Ibrahim Sule.
3: Ibrahim Sule.
0: Joshua Fuseni, Okes.
3: Masa, Bola.
0: Golden Case player.
3: Yes.
0: Richmond Opoku Dembele.
3: Young Apostle.
0: Yeah, Goki, not toss me, so I said 15 goals.
3: Ghana Premier League.
0: Yes.
3: They are not for
0: me. My dear man, I have seen
3: you. Finance, now you're born in China, you can't want some sano. And you're not doing it, you're I'm for you.
0: Yeah.
3: Finance, now you're not doing it.
0: Enyamia dum
3: ena amfa ukon
0: jimano sapon su jrem
3: enti china de

0: And you have your boy, be bought three.
1: A ball left back.
0: You know, we are
1: one. Serious, keke.
0: Serious.
1: We're serious, boy.
0: And to more team. Dance your team.
1: Dance your team, master. I'm going to pump it.
0: Dance your team.
1: Team bad, no bad.
0: And Tobro Sunsua. And Tobro Sunsua. Samuel Ba. Ba. Defender, no, sir, for Jason.
1: I tell you.
0: No more. Kunde.
1: Kunde.
0: Kinsilewa.
1: Yeah, on a Saturday. Oba.
0: Yeah, no, Musana, Saturday, no, in
1: Kunde.
0: Kunde.
1: Yeah,
0: boy. Ibrahim Sule.
1: Ibrahim Sule.
0: Joshua Fuseni, Okes.
1: Master. Bola.
0: Golden Case player.
1: Yes.
0: Retimo Poku Dembele.
1: Young Apostle.
0: Yeah, go cannot toss me. So I said 15 goals.
1: Ghana Premier League.
0: Yes.
1: See, enough for
0: me. My dear man, I ask you.
1: My finance, now you're born a child, now you're coming home, Sano. And you're not doing anything, Abia. Oh, I'm Falcon.
0: Yeah.
1: Finance, now you're a mono. And
0: you're not doing
1: anything. And I'm Falcon.
0: You're not doing anything with them.
1: And it's not here. You're not doing anything with them.
0: It's not Martin.
1: Fine. Unim. Timson. I almost said,
0: yes,
1: because no game now. I'm masono.
0: Yes,
1: me assure say by now, Obia sign at Dinkomo in a
0: way. And the Chinano Yanka say ABN director, Eba.
1: Yes, Dr. Oti.
0: Yes, and run so brand it toy by director by.
1: Yes, or no by.
0: And not director by.
1: Dr. Oti by and so brand it.
0: Yes, I'm on sub waffle.
1: Sanka, you ever seen your CC?
0: Yeah, what's your yo?
1: Yeah.
0: It's a china director Jim Penfork, can wish in your back.
1: Sabah,
0: and Penny and Penform, Penform, Penform, baby.
1: China,
0: yes,
1: yeah. Nana Samo,
0: Nana Samo,
1: Nana Samo, Beba,
0: Nana Samo, Beba,
1: yes, TK Watch,
0: TK Watch, Beba, 96. Me, I'm a boss, me, I'm a boss. Mana Bell Fast Food,
1: oh,
0: Mana Bell,
1: MB,
0: MB, Ojinam,
1: Obasifo,
0: yeah, China Mana Bejinam.
1: Because Mana Jesse Kia Duba,
0: Kia Du, oh, that's Sissimai, Boga Boga, Ojinam, yes, Echam Penfum, Penfum, Penfum, Penfum, Polovia Ventures,
1: Polovia,
0: yes, Duman Kasani, yes. Or Babi,
1: oh, just what took my Waba.
0: I'm so Ghana,
1: ah, okay,
0: Ora, Ora, Managing Director, Ojinam,
1: Penfum P, Neba.
0: And Penfo,
1: Matisse, Chairman Ike, Baba.
0: Yeah, Chairman Ike.
1: Chairman Ike.
0: Chairman Ike.
1: We're brutal.
0: Chairman
1: Ike.
0: Honest,
1: that's how we
0: Chairman Ike.
1: Over Tetre,
0: yes.
1: Or so, on Webby, Shabby,
0: Obey, Obey.
1: On Pese, Becatcher,
0: yes.
1: Not Chairman Ike, Fred, and of course, yes, Debbie.
0: Debbie.
1: On Webby,
0: yes.
1: Indeed, I'm what
0: Penfo Bow.
1: Oh, I also bra, I also bra.
0: Chinese man.
1: Oh, so what do you order?
0: Many same order.
1: You can't tear for.
0: Ah, yeah.
1: Tear for some bra. Because
0: one man, yeah. And that's how food dia ko tran dia so na
1: ohim.
0: Yes.
1: Ai, dia ko.
0: Because it's not much no.
1: There are flowers in the world.
0: Dance person ko je no wanye o.
1: Share.
0: And tomorrow so be so je no wanye. Element mu so aso no.
1: Enra, enra Lumba sister mo.
0: Yeah, Lumba sister.
1: On
0: Jones or Risco.
1: On
0: the send the Babo.
1: Nanka.
0: Never pray about
1: it.
0: Yeah, Lumba sister. Oh, boss. Send an hour king. Somalia for refine.
1: Yeah,
0: hard, you know.
1: Oh, yeah, I'm not a hopa.
0: Why you be behave you?
1: I'm a hopa.
0: Aqua could drew, I as I born back. It's your Istanbul.
1: Calf best referee.
0: Yes.
1: Oh, Jack.
0: Ain't he Pinipa or that? Somala football association. What phone?
1: Yes, any braba.
0: Your FIFA president.
1: Any braba.
0: He's a FIFA president. Gusu on the US. Because when I say, as in Tiamat is a Somalia phone. On a dash.
1: Yeah, okay.
0: US one Tawan Taubi. I guess I may have call for China for.
1: Okay,
0: Sanka way Chinese rough be Kubia.
1: Come,
0: can I drop your mo down?
1: Yeah, tell the drop.
0: So, it's a command, Sano. And I might say, Yabo Refino, and Refino, your friend Omar Abdul Kadari Atan.
1: Yeah, Abdul Kadari.
0: Yes.
1: Very, very sad.
0: Ah, who cost money or a top referee?
1: Oh, what you calf best referee?
0: Yeah.
1: Calf best referee.
0: Ebasa Harden.
1: Ebasa.
0: And he's
1: America. Omar Gukaf.
0: Yeah, yes. Because of issues, you know.
1: But it's a diplomatic and some no.
0: Boss player.
1: Like a hard dream.
0: A hard dream.
1: A hard dream.
0: Get him on Samoba.
1: Okay.
0: When him say, Florentino Perez be promise ye.
1: Eh-heh. That about one. So say, boy.
0: Yes. Say. Okofa Galatico biaba.
1: Aye.
0: Now, some play and bet se kaka. Luis Figo.
1: To say, boy.
0: Ronaldo. Yes. Beckham.
1: Yeah.
0: Ni any former NBC Olise. Michael Olise.
1: Didn't you
0: know? Both players be play. Say, kuma Basa target. Julian Alvarez.
1: Julian Alvarez.
0: Yes. 150 million.
1: Sa
0: yes,
2: Angel
0: Fabrizio Romano, so kind.
1: Yeah, Fabrizio.
0: One now reporting.
1: Mm.
0: Yes, Julian Alvarez.

0: Au ba Atletico Madrid.
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1: Frontino Perez o hebi e o.
0: O no de ba na muti de ma ko e hu.
1: Masa, wan sese ni o ma ye aja go. Ya to aba so masa. Ya e masa ka se vote of no confidence. So what tibida?
0: Na tibida ba.
1: The passive vote of no confidence.
0: Ya de ro ba as example. Angel. It's the news should be Billy Babos Flair.
1: Okay, news. I can't.
0: Okay, Moko Do and so a beer quite a man story. Senana D. Also, second tone of Fred Book Russo. Now, friends, so young Rom, now, Fian Famono Emla, Nana Waisa, and a team fidelity. Our MC Alwat, as I say, what images in Ababa Gusun to Utone and to Afem Kumase, 96 points away and Tatum and a boss. And I had Tatum with Amar Kama Moko Do. Your chances are not your chances of a beer, and so I association a wiser, and so a Bertuma, and a Pioso Etimi Koso. I just said this and let us know, and so at a Bram Timusa, Namu like Monsa, Anane, Kusu Kotokrom, or some more fire, and on some Adabo Simoko Do and Star Boy Combo, and on so Adaba Thomas Ousu, and some Adaba or Swap a time, I don't call tournament air 5, air 4, and a Betimi Ampo, Andrews Thompson, and so say Star. I feel champion. I brought a brother. Hey, Moku. I don't know some Adenatero and some Ada Banuatino. Alphonse and some good even star boy. I'm watching live from a friend. Some. Namo, update on Manchester United. Keep the fire burning. Anodia Guo. I see do Aya Clemente. And so I said, good evening, Richard Obey. I said, good job. I love you. Anono so Adeniteno. And so Adaba Kwajo Darren Tinimunyanache. And what you at this, Wasco GH, our Sokoba, my boy. Womu Yunan so Matasua. Womu Sha Benjinum. And so Adam Kwaradinano. Womu Adaswa Mucha Timuse. Not more like Ramon commented the news. No. And so Adamama Piasuno. Time of course an anime mammy for Twitter as a matches out cost matches and also our cosmo menuka sanatal and satakin leader. I had this you Pakistan woman so intimate car and also intimate coso nasa gamma natalans and some intimate kilitino namisaka and some any and plenty on attack lead and some aramana dance and satimino I call a gapo a penalty and on so intimate anatalans woman answer bakuma you Pakistan woman intimate Mauritania and some anatomy. No, will be I said France and so and then a dance and I say Northern Ireland Diadia Gobia. Etimiapa, woman was starting and Omena Macmino, one other person, Josconde, Darto Pamicano, William Saliba, and Andasanuati, Tron Money, Andra Rabiot, Dembele, Josara Dua, Mbappe, Captier, and a Michael Lee, Somena Statia, and my friends, Somena Satimna, Gobianso, and your bad one, Samina, and some Adema Yatel Fanana Gino, and some our son Zun Sauco, near Canetanans, a Goku Fansa, I am by it, I am from Breaking, Ono, and a four personal. What it dance on to Flexa Van Dak Mickey Van Devenum, Frankie Dion Titan Riantes, Gavin Batanum, and it's a Clistenso Samanfer and Watino, Quadi Garpo, and a Doyen Malenomo, and some NSIA Cow Bragamro, will be on to Antimin Sabia, Yadi Amtet and Asana Dalans, and some Asaba Quam Tetinano, Yadi Emma Yatil Fanana G, and some our son Sabiam, Namisaka Sawai Saman Buena, the Furnace Matasam. 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Oh, stand it. And for my Nike, metis a Puma. And I a Puma for no woman so Abasomu Sino. Ari Dasinina Abasomu San Bappe. Benametis a Kilian. Mbappe Nasamento John Samian. Yes, oh, stand it. And some MPM Arase. One sub partnership do and as a sponsorship doer. Yet it's up to Tininano. And some MIT Fernando Juno. Our sons Uko Manzua. Bonafrance Alas Court. Ako a Bo. One on a Daffet Bokunosuno. Nametis a Oya Manzunia Johnny. 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And some kind of BM, I am more gang gives white or no, I'm not enough for some bueno, one of some manchu el pano, and some as for Messinakai, and for my manchu or brab tetino, yate emma yate fanana tino, our son su ana, Newcastle player, wabona ma three, yefeno. 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What about Omeja Rafinha? 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You can say Liverpool on a wise at top in no, Yametis and Yametis Rinina, and some other Facebook news to Barca, when so Metana, 100 million euros Metise, when you multiple offers from Saudi Arabia, the update, you know, Emma Yatifona Morgan keeps waiting, you know, and Anna Junior Metis Paris Saint German, Gomobo Corepeno, Samsung and Asna, Omina Captain Na, Gomuso Apeno, update, you know, Yate Emma Yatifana, you know, and some our sons Addison, Sabinum. Oh, Johnny Manchu, Alan Tenia Quatania Metense, when I Johnny Brazil, Omokampa, Metense, Vassal Franca, Wakako Pra against Egypt, Tintino, Alan Tenetim, Ansori Anderson, from Alan Tacolano, Gunan 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Gonusum Etimi Pianiate, our Brady Antetino, and so. My tearful and I'm not to be so. Niamitin, na wouldn't say Niamitin say, go call Michael Olisa. Michael Olisa, no,
2: angel,
0: Niamitin,
2: man is angel, man, angel, angel, man is 6-1, angel, man is 6-6, angel, man is 6-6, angel, angel, angel, man is angel, angel. Angel, angel, angel, angel, nine, angel, angel, 96611.
0: As a producer, City Edu, Whiskey, and Evinis, Ombud, Babuta, Moko, so Typhi, Wams, Somalia, Guafina, Oyan, Wajo, Wise, and Subad, Maya Tosiana, and some from Tuta. Now, Michael, listen, what you say, from Tuna Parse, say, Oba San Bono, and some Adana Bahama, Michael, Liz, Wama Messina, Ken, and Mama Dubobo, Unimsen, and Sia, and a Paras Abacase, Waton Beckham. 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What day? 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Abba Yajuma, I know I am damning Gabriel in Yas Rubello. Yes, a point before Hila, Ajone, Liverpool, Boboko, Liverpool, Fono, Womania Brisa, Ayadese, Dawi Nunias, and Omasina, Yadisam Tetinino, and some Adema Yatil Fenana, Juno, our sons, Asimo Garu, Jasno, Goranani, and some Ade, Omokai, Tasa, Kora Tulenum, Womase, Omokachi Asna, so almost Omo Difano, Mutachi, Biama, or some of them Garu. Just know one more gang came so I temper. Yet it's on Tetima. They're tell for watching a bite. I am from breaking. Bemana stories in a son. How come I'm sure? Yes, it's some tons of sonna. Or Manju Academy, I know graduating, oh, Goko Vam to one dress, they say. Manu, and some Amasomina Bueno, about back to the club, and let us, if you own a friend, Sam Johnson's Goki Pano, Nasuba San Sabinano, get the Emma Yatil Fernana Juno, and some our son, so, Meko Atlanta, Nametana Juni say, Sakula Wayne. Maybe I know one story. Jamo, your friend Raul Belanova. Raul Belanova, no, you said Nottingham for example, no, Arsenal and a Tottenham. One more penal 20 million euros. And I just Yametin say, Raul Belanova, I bet me a qua. Get us updated in, you know, and some MI, you tell for say, we'll run on D and so the Mark Peter Semino, goalkeeper Mamelan, and a transfer request echo, goalkeeper and Besoko, Yasiman Zhu. Enyano mupeno Chelsea de Bruce enyana go mupeno no I update about San Semino you know yante Emma yate Fernando you know our sons who can look at Vuskovic you know go your cross yani yase onom go be natural tese watena sem cross we go be free Tottenham and Soko Luka Vuskovic obako aye new sanana you know and so ambebiam aye Lucas Tivaria we go keep am PSG onyabina. Yes, we drop up and I'm meeting a goalkeeper or Dasuno. Yes, Aston Villa and a Tottenham panel. Walk out a PL from Pen for say, Gomunjano, Eman and Quano, and let us have pass and something you know. Get the MI at your Fernand Mireno, our sons to City Bobo Kono, Citizen Yase, Gomu and Lemam in DI, Omopana Crowe, Monshano Messimata, Mebessa Mushano Obenani Depa. Aya France and a Senegal. Nyame tiri nyansa this boy. Gwano so ever panafu wa wabe sinakai. Adama Manchester City bobo kuna. 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Baza. 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Ana Madrid, Elpe, Niameti and Ana Jirin, you know, as a Manchu. And yes, as Kana, now almost sacrifice Sandro Tonali. Gono a 80 million pounds on Newcastle. Gono Anna Manchester United. Gomo James Omina Messan Darwin in Yas Munano. Gomu de Ewom Yamete. And some anase. Go come out to Bobo Kromese, Sao Clawe. Gomu Yoma James Omatoni ne. Antoine Omontoni da. Your friend Tego Pitat. Yamete in Yanse. Yes, Brentford. Omo Peno. Gomo Premier League. 25 million euros. 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Niti Edit Tego Pitat. Oh, bra. Yare update in Yama. Get here for our. So David Alaba, Gola Tukumbu, Abaqua Tufi, Yametin Yas Alaba, and there, where a free agent to Crada Dakra, become out of Baba Kodnesia, Ola Tukumbu Alabano, Guantimi and Sina Cantinamete, Anas Alaba, Abaco, Ayania Kansufi, Yametan Amatri, NSA, Rafon Liao, Ansia Koda, Yasin Galatasa Bobokono, woman from Enanoma San from AC Milana, Yadi Amdetin Yama, Yatif Unsoko Portua. One more win, Gabby, not Simon Gunner Paul. Your friend William Gomez. Why is Sammy Dasipa? One of the wise are dropping on him. Winimina, Bashano John of Facebook, and so William Gomez, I call him Paul. No, of a book, another boy and Bama or my boy, Akono, Nametinians, Alatico, my manager, Diego Pablo Rosimian in Garo, Tancoco, Commandant Gonzalo Cholono, and some as on William Gomez, Wapeno Amabano, 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for, sir? Gomu pay 80 million pounds, and son of my tournament. Manchuno, yes, it was some Marino. I can't remember for some Cotonimera. What you see? I know I am Matias Fernandez. Na Marino Nasa Catcher for Antino Press say, Guanya Bernardo Mota Viega, De Cabo Silva, Bernardo Silva Mura, and T. 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Niti answer the Gabriel Jesus. 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What I say. Lewandowski. 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I a bite from Brooklyn goalkeeper. Emma Holland or Brighton. Yes, one also buy for any abrese. Woman and Oma Sano and to bite from Brooklyn and a tree. Gono and a beer postuma. Womo and so I say you back his time back. Woman to maintain in Yano. Yes, buying any Oma Sano. 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player, Yasi Juve Pano from Banyan, and Watino Asnanum, Gomin Nansum, and Achasa Boyna, Gomu Pano Brasanusuno, Yate Emma Yate for Canal Jotis, Same breaking it down, our Saturday is a Chelsea. Epeno Asnanum, Gomania Brisa to your Falcadana, Ono Elfri Takino, Woman Sanso Abetimia Kana, Yadisanu Sema Yatil Fernana Juno, and some our sons of Vitia, and so our Paris and Shoman, Vinny, Yasimania Bro Ferentino President, Wabaso Sapres Linina, one Wupe Avaris, Wupe Michael Lis, Wupe Vitia. Wope so nervous. Oda me domo sam neba. And kiasi for interior person say, when you're vitting your openo, I'm a bit as a noma etimia kosua. Yada won something in a mate for nanumreno. I was shown so na near tieni say, Guko AC Milan sua. Wome somo sign Marcus Rashford. 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Yase, Asna say, Omonton, Omo Bonine, Antonio Tino Paddy, I'm Tetino, Emma Makuku, and Sue Chelsea Akota, Yase, Basa Enana, Woman from our son of Makuku, Guava Messina Kennedy, I'm Tetino, Emma Tevo 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I tell for an Mireno. I was shown so Omar Solier. Oh no, and so I a player. 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Wono so enya kwadana. 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Yate Emma yate for nana to son shurem point. Wono so every dotmo gatasa from de. Woman chasome a galampa. Womu ansum naba somu saina. Yate won something in a tuta. Meko chose babo kuno. We are chosen ya John of Fred Bukunuso. Abrante la kurwa. Wonum all was time. Yes, France near Cotano, Chelsea for any abrese. Womunya, Abrante D and some Aden La Croix, Wometimia Sano Ama La Croix, Gwababe Sinakai, Adama Chelsea Bobo Kuna. Yet it's a news on MIT for Kono Karoka, our Tottenham Everton, Woman so Pepono, Tusan Frovet and so Asna any abripa. 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New Cinema, Yatil for our son, so goalkeeper way, Gono answer goalkeeper, Yamete Nana Jenny Nano, and some Anise, Jafan Alexandro Lungoni. One also our Milan, Yasi Paris and Jamafono, and so Abba Somosano, Emma Quatano Ebesina Kaya, Yadisan Newson Emma, Yatil Fanuatino, Arante Gabriel Sara, Honorable Free Aston Villa, Antoine Gartas 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no, woman so Avia to say, Satoshi Tananga, and some Alcoban Bo, and Wachi Kongaro Oliveira, Nameti Enana Jirinano, and some as a player, no, Gonosa Kasai. Permanent from Aya Adama Stadirino from Benfica, £3.5 million air pounds. And I don't know, woman so Aya Congaro Oliveira, El Quacotuan Bonusua, Yadinus Emete for Gramo Ficario goalkeeper, Emma Totam Juve Elpano, Niamete and Anna Juninan say, Newsway and Amidi Chatuokra, Aya player, Defreno Gabriel Silva. No CD Santa Clara. Nyamete ni soa Johnny. Aya team and Jerry Sporting Brown to 2031. Aya desa 3.5 million euros. Ana chese APMU. I'm no kase boy no. Gwari 24 years. It's a Gabriel Silva. And so etime we sa duna. Yere sa ni usini nina me aya tif MBC. Wubana wabedi dem se janedi. Aya mana basu ene so duwe nitile. Na enoma so koso edema. Wuko kondiye station ya wo. Ya wo boom. your Franco, your Bremanfia or Cronum, your Tafu Trima, Tafu Formas, your Swami Patanse, your Bebia, and Tino and Cromatanema, Kumaku, a do, and to my friend, Berjanibia, we a Biasabia, where ye and our engagement, birthday been a wood, your program, Bia, we a piano, William B. and Casa, our 0249 030 0830, 0249 030 0830, nothing no more, Cosso, and I'm boss, Babbitt. A quick one. Why is our boss with me? So, I'm in your Juma winner. Me, I'm in an unimpom, grandpa. Yes, or that for me, I'm here. Do say, you need a pass. A dance for me, so a pass. Yes, me, I'm in an unimpom. I'm mammy of an honor. Your friend, Mr. Prince, yao amankwa akusa 26, 28. And I, me, mammy or woman, married Dunqua. No of an impom, and Timoko, men and a pa. Yes, Mr. Prince, amankwa akusa. Yes, you're born 26, 27, 28 junior. Fumoso, a passo.
1: Fumoso, a passo.
0: Yes. Iti Okunenino, Madame Onyanawa, Amanyanawa, Yamabusha Funyanayako, Mumujaina, and Yafe. Afe, birthday will call my officer Skido. Vinicius are down for pa, or Mencia, prison officer pa, officer Skido. 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And then I would die. 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The boss, yes, me and me, one mother, one father. Yes, we didn't order. Yes,
1: I mean,
0: honestly, honestly, a don't
1: pan. I'm gonna say, okay, I'm gonna say,
0: yeah, fine. To start, are you there? Zen and I,
1: are you there? So, no, superstar.
0: Oh, pretty, I take big, big players,
1: you know, superstar.
0: On a badge, you want to make an on badge,
1: yeah.
0: Douglas, who's
1: the
0: manager? No, crony, man, pa.
1: Okay, right. I bought on a chair, who's Simon, you know, floodlight, our Angel 96.1. Inti na enone honsam ya twaso na afia hudie enonso ewo ho na anwumrei make say mahun statement bi a ababo ntin sesi a statement no we statement na che say a statement a e confirm say Ghana ban eye arrangement for tickets ama Ghana for a omo wo amanone titru baby a World Cup ne koso no baby a Ghana be born matches no and to her statement am cross see here statement no e free Ghana High Commission Ottawa Canada Ghana High Commission Ottawa Canada eho and a statement no e free I no so eba but before say me kind statement no me mo shi na me ko Canada see ya na mene ye nyo ba kon twen 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Okay, hello nature. Yeah, hello nature. 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Hello nature.
3: Hello Banko.
1: Fantastic. Yes, na boko de
3: Banko nyame adom bibia boko na me pacho so e
1: oh danko pardon yansu ye hu ye wahapa.
3: Good evening. Ghana for Muti Angel FM, good evening.
1: Okay. Na Ghana there about 8:04 PM. Canada for now. Na bossing.
3: Okay, Marco, maybe we're Montreal na about 4:03 PM. Who say Canada Ghana lady Canada. F4 hours. It is a high area.
1: Oh, okay. Na nature you made a free wa sports energy you was why AD. Na you two and safre we in himself FIFA World Cup no they say and ya ban is a we are singing I say and come on echo so pa a World Cup no. Na your whole statement be a abas CA I chess Ghana foa more Canada more or pese moko share Black Stars matches no and as a Black Stars match against a Panama no. Email address be monfa mo email mra na yan sende mo ticket. First of all, Ghana for ewa Canada. Send a mu fili World Cup eba US, Canada, Mexico. Ghana for muoho Ghana match. First match eya Canada no. Send a Ghana for Canada no feeling tia or sia.
3: Okay, Moko Mila Sibi Bibi na the tennis says a Ghana for Canada de. And no one was saying supporters in Kwana, Yadibese, Panama, a first gamer. A 100% win. Because said, yes, I am Buabuano. Missy, Miss Ray, a Jumam, January, say June, Ghana match, dear Miss Romo. A Jumam be also me, be a Monfanchemi.
1: Hey, sir.
3: Who say, I January tone, I'm a slave to January tone, I'm a slave to Honum, say June, dear Miss Romo, Ghana, and Panama, dear. A Jumam be also me, be a Miss Romo, so I didn't your mommy off. It's you know, yeah, boy, who you pa, a busy weekday, but Ghana for a hamona, slept quite, say, weekdays, you know, Saturday, the day, almost sell my mom, Fanta, or Mona, and I am support to the Blasters of Ghana. See, said the AC Carmoco, ya boy, who you pa, in your boy, who said, I'm a boy, but I support to Mona in your mass win.
1: Okay, now, all kinds of sano, are they Ghana for a war, Canada? Ghana for those who are Canada Zana.
3: Mauku. And then we want to say, sport to me, my no. You be feel it because me Ghana first, not mean in the but Ghana for what Canada no. A dozen. Who say Canada ni America, the age that you are for. Now, America for the Babes of Boto. Ghana for Casa so Canada, Yamiadum, your dozen, ye, papa. Your dozen, I be quack of support to my idea. And it's ye, Abba.
1: Because the Jamaica Sano here. Baby, a match in the Becoso, a Toronto Stadium, one more capacity, no, a 45,000 capacity. So, to say, Babayara, and a kakra, 45,000. And don't tell me, Bissas, and Uncle, yes, oh, Ghana for your dom, Afe, Yanko Hena, yes, Samutia.
3: Uncle, the attendant said, who say, Bobo, no, Toronto. But, young, you cry, our French side in Poe, your quack of support, now, more Toronto, Ankasa. Because here, our friends said, Miss Emma Montreal, supporters of Montreal, and Kwa Kwa and Easy. You deny a baggage sheet, Nadia Kuturun to Ako Supporto. Maybe I have a woman drive 5 hours, 45 minutes, and at the Ako Stadium, or so Miss Emma. Nadia Mako will be honest, what take Toronto, Ankasa, and tell them, Wawa, says Sport over the Bemino. I know better than you, Beverly. You Beverly, when you know, I come.
1: Ah,
3: also,
1: Uber driving for over 5 hours.
3: And my baby, I'm driving 5 hours, 45 minutes from baby, I'm able to stadium hall. And so, when I say, my yako is more than 15, I'm an hour before. Also, I arrangement say, I'm in a baby yako. It's you know, you have a quack of support too. Now, I'm 5 hours, 45 minutes. I decided to make a to Accra.
2: Angel.
3: Now, I'm here. I'm here. I'm sad. I'm in Yaba. And I will pass this amount for so I imagine somebody be free hand on Marco. A big crab free hand on the 15th, on the 14th, Ako. Because I'm out for a pair, Airbnb, Nibia to Honum Dada. Then I call that Honum near supporting.
1: Okay, so it means Ghana for a what, just a US for Ghana for P or USA, on the back Canada, I'll be here Panama game, Nibi. So Canada for Kwa, more Montreal and Kwa preparations, and the buses are Moody Quay.
3: Marco, yeah, I'm on train. Come up, I adore so pa. Ghana for Canada. Ghana for Canada. Pa. Anyone say Ghana for Canada? No. You bet me the Canada for Ankasa. I'm with your crew. Canada for Nakwa. No. I bank a crack. You adore so. You adore so pa. Marco, you adore so. Now, the energy I'm going to say. You know what's happening, boy. And I have free Ghana, boy. You have free World Cup. Ya fe Ghana football, ti ye pese yon ko support to Blasters of Ghana na yentimi nyankunim die na yemfa ni gie mra.
1: Okay, etefo ye ne ye nua ba ko ye fe ni nature. Ashtown de nature de Ashtown o ekumasi ni prekope. Ache se Adonko tournament. Na ye ne na ana nyankopo adom ze wo buban akopie Canada. Into World Cup na Airbus on Ghana for what Canada and Boaboa or more ye and the share team no stadium na a supporto and uncomo any edi. Na nature the air can you no uni tickets are untimi remo. So far tickets no more money be
3: Marco take it no any kind of meti and I mean yinni. But the other Sunday we know Miss Oma Masada and the Kenya I follow I no cre. And no cray on better take it in Ampa. Who do we email Mama? And who day now my email you take it, you know? To me, try send me the ever by Baswa. I dance in tea, Messiah send the amount through WhatsApp. Said the bear, Ubi who say no cray, Ampa. Ya to tell the two groups in the moon in auntie. A month for us that here. And lobby said, I'm going to have a come with you by email. Sanity, you know? And no cray. And no cray.
1: Oh, okay, okay. And you said, okay, ya. Who now the pet now they are sending me? No, said the bear. Ebe ti me di hua dance ye se asama Ghana ban e kan se o ma Ghana for e wo Canada tickets no ma ko she game no or the email address aba se obi anfa na address emra odin eno address ni send the tickets no ni en confirm e ma etiefo enso e wa ha. Okay, now apart from
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3: Marco any kind na list nya man dey na confidence wo soro but she say no ye problem ankasa ye three no e hard join because Marco da wa he me say me problem pa ye three me drive from Montreal have 5 hours 45 minutes say me ko hebo. I was saying, "Mekona mechebwa many budget, but mekona yam provided place. I was saying, 'Mukbobo ni ma energy bar. If I be in the hard game, but yeni na dem paye bobe teachi. Na yeti miya kwa kwa support. Na yeni na first win. Anya mwa wansi ebi ya boy match is no. Ya boy first match ya ebi ebi miya free play ebi. Sana mihono.
1: Okay. 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
3: I am ko ba hu video ni bi yeso e group wo ha no ma yeso e be kwa ko tetri wo ho ya bo e hu ye unse World Cup na ankasa no ye nya no last year, and yesterday, boy, who is he? It's your friend, Benu, and I hear my mouth for who said Ghana, yes, because Ghana, you team, no, it would be your work, and I say, a co-work can be a boy, home, or dainty, a boy, home, papa. We run an ordain, pa, to say, Boris, your friend is a cotton has a ball, because a first match in Tiani, yeah, they support and the quack of supporting.
1: Na say Canada or my muho no World Cup no agentre hasan said the Ghana ye de ye pebo a ye di un komode bi Canada also a home common cause sa he say obi attention eba World Cup so sa
3: Marco say we dem say Italy kura man qualify World Cup kura no omo jerseys no mo flags eh we say obewu some stores we near ade
1: sa
3: it you know World Cup no omo fa no serious pa because e the whole back room nti ama o ma ya ho babo ye pa se World Cup ne die o mo benya abote no ma hwe ni ye nti ani je okrom ani je okrom pa ani je okrom.
1: Okay Nature aja ogusu a o bo adwuma na wa fa o time kakra e ma yen Ghana fo a e betu kwan e di team na chi te se supporters a e betai team na chi o mo ba ho ah, we move for the first time. A dear foot to Nadema Ghana for Obia or Ba World Cup, maybe on our teho. A dear foot to Nadema Ghana for Eba.
3: Boko, a foot to Nadema Ghana for Mo Eba. Ah, mobile work with me say, send a message, Mose say, a bono mobesha. Bebia, your bobono, or more a quack, or munya, but say no more, and support it blasters. Now, bebia, hey, the idea will be a message, almost say. Channel uncle, because I buy a swanny abre. Boy, I have a boy, or my kaye woke room in our last month. No, or my kaye in a there be a hook over. Now, was it? I'm uncle San Apostle, or my kaye, or
1: my kaye will be out grumble.
3: Uncle, my kaye woke room, and he said, Canada, I am funny, say, or many, many part of the way, Okuma. Or my kaye will be a there be a woman will be a womb. Yeah, in the last month. I'm almost I say date it also say wow why you be an also chia fine of $500. The same be a kamauko ufi honoma or you know ma ni a kayo mu say ho will be done some aba hono beda hona. Ombe pusa say o don some aba no or be kwa da bay. Yebe kayo and dobe or the beku nye bebu data to ho. Oma ka ye nina ain't you know said I mess gana for mu bad say omunya hui na omu for many and to for. So you may be able to see the boy be I see him quite before so yeah the baby woman in the matinas in Germany they are supporting blasters.
1: Okay nature and you ready medasipa any woman I want you to ama yin aja over for the sweet yeah Kumasi 40 Ashton 40 minim of final west our the to ja and I feel oh adofo I was a woman with one can now and you read what I remember a joke.
3: 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We are so kind of cry as only. Oh, boy, you mono quarry ni palm house away in the name. So, kind of cry say, yeah, you will football. Why are they in your mission? And maybe me a question, so me, I mean, you are me ba. And yeah, we can do them for you of a pada form, a maniaco. Your quarna 70 by a maniaco, eating iron hoyaco. Now, me chia star for you and can you say kapu? A chiano, I mean, stand on man and quarry home. They don't mean from Pedia and Grano or Mosopoto. I'm a bobo no. NABM. Me having ya, Nana Pemper in Bia, air 27 feet, Nana Pemper Barbabo. Messless or worry, and to be a mebu and offer a dumb ember tanachi.
1: Hey, not Pemper worry.
3: I not Pemper worry, pursue me a mountain. No, Mr. BBA, some rammer support, no. Come on, say the one him now Pemper, the NHS, our own pair football. It's Messless. Match as own pebble because now pebble have a bono kumasino. Then the monkwan in him, on a son and yame, atunis our friend or no. It's no. Which I mean, you are Jeff also.
1: Oh,
3: so if I tell me something to me, link aside.
1: Jeff, dear, Jeff will say, okay, or tonka by one tonka.
3: I, oh, want to make up and tell me. Nanny so burguma, Nanny burguma, Nanny in an eye, I'm in your move burguma. You told me, I'm slow.
1: Okay, nature. Anywhere
3: that's a papa. Oh, but I'm a person with a chat war. Are you? Are you? You my pa or you, Kumasin, I know a day. Are you said this is one clan name, but you formable footballer? Let's say Fubian Fulono. Now I'm Boa Bueno. Now I come apart my footballers. I'm in Boa and on Pijano, or Manu Quana Hall, then at Tempia, only you for him pig, or Momopo footballer, and I'm in Boano, now to me, and Quetchy, Namishano. I'm in Shanapa.
1: Okay. Nature, and I'm going to show you. So, say, Waje, Bre, now near Dimcomo, every Canada. And Yedasi, every problem, never saying, Asia, Nafi, Yatuankomo, stress. Now go on, come on, or more, why?
3: Amen, Malcolm. Let me ask
1: you. Okay. And Yene, Yenia, Nature, ne Boncomo, every Canada. To say, Ghana, for Canada. Omahu Bua, Omo, Eye, to.

0: enkyere so when you way through.
1: Yeah,
0: na se wa man for ma do airport. Ya man visa ma sa ma ne omo sa ma, omo sa sa.
1: This man is not ordinary. On your ordinary person yeah.
0: To you.
1: Oh,
0: but these people listen.
1: To FIFA now, okay, yes, everyone. For Babe officiate World Cup now. Who hosts to
2: preface or Africa?
1: Yeah,
0: I agree. So what is FIFA also doing?
1: I think also about
0: so FIFA has, and I think that this referee will go back. They will go back. He will go back. That's how I see it. He will go back. I'm not sure. FIFA, as things stand now, may I show across a game crowd on the crowd already? These things have been lined up. That it's he. I hope changes happen. To be just say whatever the problem was, no. They will sit down, they will find a way to solve it. Now, a branch a bit and papa and a bit an opportunity. As I come back, I want your opportunity. Et me ako. Unim se, senye bi ombe, me nim se omde, adenu kwa ko 15 and 20 countries, wa Africa, Somalia, kwa menye opportunity. But he's also going to represent Somalia.
1: Of course.
0: And ebema ye bo dinya, because of one ebema amam fwate.
1: Somalia, so
0: yes, inti, quite unfortunate. But I believe, se, because center man bi a $100,000.
1: Yes.
0: Per game,
1: $100,000 USD.
0: The chairman who to say after born my boning nano. Hundred no sooner than need to say 100,000. 100,000 one. So when you're back, who cried dear? Appearance, your players, EG, and Ubiana, Usu Ginti, FIFA Rena, FIFA Reform Rena, on TV to as a Donald Trump. I don't know how to do so to America for Omunyabutre.
1: World Cup, no, I said, we are singing Aqua Patch or say, America is someone who goes to my aim. Oh, no, what's a sham rather than
0: oh, I don't know the Emmy and say, your country, Bakupu, Emmy and Sabah. As a World Cup, no go groom on the airborne. But I do have some money shooting airborne.
2: So, no,
0: we've been
2: there
0: because majority of yes. As a woman, I say, young four also, near moments and matches be bad. Uremua, most of these games. So let's see how things unfold. Say, Omberena, Mauko, at the end of the day, Ombesa, my referee, Nevisa. We look to see how things will go.
1: Okay, I can see my duo now. Yebrena, Asun, Kwesimenka, Ebeba. But, Nyame Boachina, Adonko Tournament Finals, Ebeba, so, Ebedi Hun Komosisiya. But, Anyumre, Echo, Mouse, Asante Kotoko, I official announcement about the appointment of Stanley Pelmenzo. Stanley Pelmenzo as the director of football. Na papa no kan ne ho nsamoa otimo say experience there obi ye pa waya juma che every 2003 mu ho ana waya juma where clubs are I mean no waya juma wa coach even in Africa ha waya juma or South Africa Ajax Cape Town any ade waya juma or China I mean academy sahodo ne ade even why a national team coach Ediama Suriname national team coach why Jumama Netherlands national team no as the goalkeeper's coach any idea so oye nipa or enormous experience and exposure as Ante Kotoko Aboni din say director of football so it means Kotoko starting a new project ana
0: Yamana Kwaba Angel. That's how things are supposed to be done. Normally, Oya Bruchi and a baby a issue on one. Or more, the most that I be a sporting dietist. Day to day, especially for how the model of football club, Nepeso Omobono. Yeah, na sporting dietist, no. As on me in line with Coach Krombefa. Indeed, I believe that Mauko, Kotoko, they getting director of football. No, it is something which is right and good.
1: Ah, so it means coach, Kotoko, ba appointing no, Papa we no, Papa we no, coach, no convincing Papa we.
0: So even if anyone there convincing her, he will be instrumental in the next coach, Kotoko Befa.
1: Okay,
0: and from where I sit. And if I watch the things I'm hearing, I just say Kotoko will not pick a local coach.
1: Hey.
0: Yes, Kotoko will not pick a local coach. Now,
1: Angel.
0: Kotoko, technical team ni njina ano. Ono ne spearhead everything o Kotoko technical team.
1: Yeah.
0: From the junior level to the senior level.
1: Director of football.

0: Yeah, so now when you see her, he's taking charge of the senior team to the next coach is behind. Which statement now, I'm the buyer now. And board of directors, no, most of them, day-to-day football. So now, see you, Beba. But see you on the crowd, now the director of football, he's in charge.
1: He's in charge, okay.
0: I think Jeff Bedi in Kowe some time ago, Ebe Khan wants him. See you now, Obano.
1: Administrative.
0: Yes. Over here, Sanio Manio Mano.
1: Marketing.
0: Yes. Football, no, you must wait.
1: Okay.
0: Park. Baba Pano, we embracing we. We here more PSV. We here more IAS. But we new terrain. Had the new team, the answer broke. Come across here. Boma chini ne no manye ya. Minka se ye di abat. One fan to the team.
1: Ana. Yes, we embrace a home for a new adventure. And I say, yeah, embrace a home for a new path. Say, Kotoko club, no, a chitafu, you know, and who say club not for a new direction.
0: So that's where those who handle the communications department should be able to communicate over the ordinary Kotoko supporter. Herbert, then say, Adibi. Herbert, ASA, Kotoko, here rebuilding. There were matches that were costing Ako to call Lusu, but they were still coming. Because already, I'm creating awareness now. I'm a woman who said, yeah, but I bet me afa. But I'm going to be 3-4 years. Say, yeah, project be. Sometimes they drew a project in the way of the results. And just a man, you have to be Lusu. Immediately you say that. Now the support and the ordinary support and the team as a marriage man and baby, yes, but see, I make a board, yeah, but. Now board of directors pay you owe me. Now I go guarantee to an angel like Casa. Ozo league, you better where the way. Support and now can't see a better. Yes. Meanwhile, so it be a red director of football. Or check the kind of players or coach no buy. Or the two one. You bet me a jilly crabby first year, my baby. It may take you some time. So all these things are things that they have to consider and look at. Because as you are saying, Kodo, a club to say Kotoko, a club to say has. Supporters will not forgive you for going like 4 or 5 years without winning a league. That is why Florentino Perez, among the wide achievers of Madrid, people will still question. Rekem Mbembe is a better challenge. Because you ain't even got 2 seasons, now Barca, G League, you know, back to back. At the end, yes, yeah. Oh, check it elsewhere. Clubs are here, top clubs. You know. Their supporters will not just sit and look at you. Sharia Kosovo, that is Egypt. Ali. Champions League for some time now. Oma and Tmian Kwan could do final. Oma free me semi final. The supporters are not happy. Some clubs, you know, they are noted for winning trophies every year. But Osha Kotoko State, Osha has State here. I'm not sure Omo me and Nini and Mauko. Where do I want to be a wee piano? These clubs are ready to compete to even win a league, not to talk about going to Africa. It's the Omo Nshe. Now, Omo Nyanio Meye. But, said about Kanoebe Pidiwe Abapano, as he says, sign in Krat and we are. That means we wish him the best of luck. But as I'm saying, Ejuma no Mbabe Yeno. Enya Ejuma, Mauko Edafo.
1: Okay. Yeah, Jeff, when you say Edeya, Mrebe Bam Yenya time, Akumye, but Kotoko appointment, and if you don't go tournament finals, na Yenya wrap it up. Fresh breath.
2: Well, good.
1: Suka.
3: Angel.
2: Kotoko, a new club. Director of football.
1: Yeah, director of football.
2: But so, how many years? You know?
1: Board of directors.
2: Board of directors.
1: Yes. Kotoko new board. No, appointment.
2: David Makani said, this is where the funeral have started.
1: What say?
2: Maybe I could talk about a feeling in the hand and starting. Born to be feeling.
1: Oh, Kwanbezu.
2: Coach, you know, only more than 2 years to come
1: here. Okay, director of football and a coach now, Oban. So, where are your coach?
2: Director of football. Boni, so you Boni are only more than 1 year.
1: They know who's here.
2: So, Boni, so coach you could talk about. Yes, now we do a Kotoko. 90% Kotoko League no mutimenye.
1: Aten, may can be aten. Untimin can trasa.
2: Kudu.
1: Mm-hmm.
2: Dialto football ever saw coaching number. Phil one is starting a free. Baby, omo ya appointment no. Director of football was appointed by the board. The coach was also appointed by the director of football.
1: Oh, and on say any definite sir. So be a coach no appointments no be bia on but na say adwene say bia director of football no kon say makofa coach we aba.
2: The statement you know obey much involving appointing the next coach.
1: Oh, okay.
2: And so director of football so and you can't come with
1: so
2: yeah. But there will be a CEO or general manager. Our board no so be appointing. But this man will have to report to the CEO, not the board.
1: Director of football.
2: Yeah.
1: I saw report to the CEO.
2: Yeah, say so okay. On a day to day running of the club. Mm-hmm. Now with CEO. So where would me own for Juma and you're not for Juma and Hannah Bestati?
1: Oh, send the a issue of say me kind of saying cry say hierarchy. So what I say. Fine, no una wa una wo on the appointee. But a Juma that channel of command. What I say. Also who say I am me report to my Jeff. It also me report to my Jeff. Maybe you honour and you can send me co H O D O. Just some report to my Jeff. I know say.
2: Now say tell me maybe a statue could be as
1: chain of command bar, a good juma.
2: Na say no for me juma no.
3: Angel.
2: Maybe two co bronze or bona money and then pissing come catch it. Edwin, any good name? Good.
1: Adibo, professional, yes, sir.
2: No, Adibo, wa. Meme catch the wa, and I say, see what catch your coach, and I say, that's a football. Do the idea of Papa for Pomfa, go on for a Juma. But say, see what, and I want to afford Juma. Oh, sir, I say, directly, or commando, so go on the how, on the Dubai.
1: But, sir, and a power struggle.
2: Yeah,
1: and I
2: had no answer. Say by another quarter word, agency, you're sure. Jimmy Nim Sevia, or no, I did not buy, now say, because maybe they may feel say, see you also appointed.
1: I think a board no appointed see you.
2: Yes, now see you or appointed. Because, oh no, didn't be Edma. Two, the terms of league zero, say Boniba Kotoka. League zero, about 90%, and they say, and Chebia, this year, ya don't summon not ya.
3: Angel.
2: Memo, since your boy Ghana Premier League Kotoko starts here, as I took to go far, which is missing there. About Fukucha Kotoko Fena, Mutupe, and at Magic Liga Makotoko. Ubiro Frows, Arabic Liga Makotoko da.
1: So it means Bruni Kochi be at the league Amakotoko da.
2: Mienu, it's Kotoko, since Tete, Kotoko Fahan Bekuchisa, and Mutu. Nti 99.9% e ufa bunia untimi nje league Ghana Premier League e fiti ababe 1990 e ba no boni pie no je league okroma
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2: 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And sit down.
1: A top manager now can a relative.
2: Bonia Obey.
1: There are coaches are Abia Omuni Dean. Oh, we are say. But Omo Baha be a very good job.
2: Mama. Good job, maybe here.
1: Oh, Autofista about Ghana have a very good job. Autofista.
2: Autofista.
1: Yeah, Autofista.
2: Autofista.
1: Yes, obey a good job.
2: Obey a good but on your Bruni Papa. Nana Garanum Chenica say.
1: Auntie, who can the quota just
2: say? Nebronia, Salasa quota with my friend Chenica. $5,000, $10,000, $7,000.
1: Coach Milo, sir, the first coming. Obey a good job.
2: Coach Milo, can't you bear adverse burials if you're no family?
1: The first coming.
2: On your top not coach.
1: Obey a good
2: Ghana,
1: job.
2: Ghana, Black Stars. Have you in our company? Have you? You're doing call. You're going to follow mine. 70-year-old.
1: Okay.
2: Eh? I can say for the more commando. Pito Matumano, what in the leader? Bruni Obani, too many pieces. Which one is your
1: okay.
2: Mako fa brafo brafo. Munya brafo from fa bifo. Nye mama kakano mu. Godo. Where are you? Bruni.
1: Okay. Where are you? Where to answer that thing? I know you just suggest about Asante Kuroko appointment or Maye. Name bo akena eto enra oduman kuma amaye kwan ama yentiman hu ye wena no na enra ai jagrezu ai enra
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0: insu enra toy en mako for some time na me hu se insu ni bita na enra I think that me no opportunity me Jeff ba kwa new man enye kwa and you know, toilet, and
1: oh, sir.
0: Oh, yeah.
1: I'm not just saying, born in the toilet.
0: Every batter's a bomb for me, Kumubia. I know after game, mouth committed here. Charlie, Kudo, Mauku, serious.
1: Eh?
0: But in Yame Penway.
1: Man for Yenuma.
0: Mimi de Minini. But, Omse Nyakwa.
1: To be as what you are.
0: Omse, ye jitum's a born near one in Shunity. Why? Oh, yeah,
1: why?
0: Oh,
1: say, you say you can't see a mona and a toe.
0: One to be. Not a moose is 30 grass or so.
1: Oh, but, send a pitch, then you're not conducive.
0: There be many Jeff now just with the way, and soon you see, we're no, as a tree, and soon a quick. A train a quick. But they make an amid the open, and now, yena, angel group of companies. Adwuma ran na nase enra de wea enso ni to nyina se adwuma ran na o park ni so enra enra de wea na adwuma ran se abon the blaster top
1: even your pass one fancy park
0: now on the map but there be much e kyna de adwuma ran na ne che e kyna no
1: ono na se e mo ne kyna
0: o jeff ni na nyemina ana ona se adwuma ran no se there be Tuesday also person e mo nyansa na World Cup ne best start here start
1: fantastic
0: do the chef fridge na zia me no ka sei pechi number 2 100 million na omba jina so mu ye akuram 8 million dada
1: okay
0: so mbo no mbo first half normally lead 2-1
1: one up and then win
0: o de base ma me ka min ka se me sei na se ma o obi lead 2-1 na afi na wo betika mu me na at least o ba ko I get to closer than but I me de jina de en zo jina no win wan hwiase Nizabo Abu Kesu will come in stronger. It is actually your second half of the third and fourth shake. And Zana, the finale, Kudo, between Abripo Janssen and Toboso. And now her supporters and Abigua, two teams, and a homo, only a neutral. Now, my Okoma person, Mirabu Nibino, now, where the party, Yame and Rich, now the young Quachea, Kudo, said they would name 5 o'clock. You best start at 3rd and 4th.
1: Okay.
0: Na final.
1: 5 o'clock.
0: Yes. Na. Nanka. What was all medals? No?
1: Aye, Master. 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
0: Aha, auntie. 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Nina amauku. Oh my dear papa. The journey has not been an easy journey at all. But the way we see a crook cry, mu, mauku. The Dika angel group of companies. Our mode angel rock mixture abedwa so a is a deep boys akagire mu aboa e maso so efichiri kom wo mo ama wo kom ntibi niye wo ntibi ntibi niye e wo soro ne form nyina na rock ne ba rockew e yi rock ne friwa o se rock ne e fo bia ma ni nua panyi ba ko wo
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0: 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abo Jeffrey Praise Computer
1: Jeffrey
0: yeah. My television I dey check overall best player
1: fantastic
0: na me abna china
1: Jeffrey Praise
0: yes
1: what can
0: Uncle
1: be
0: Jeff, yes.
1: What it TV so far
0: it was say TV no
1: yeah
0: ma overall best player ni bi na on for money dem no hwe ti nyame abna china Uncle Jeff
1: ye
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1: oh broni
0: from day one
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1: unya
0: 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One hour, I'll be Bruni. Bruni, so the time will be our Kubia Benya Bianapa. At me, I didn't see. On us, I'll swim more boy, my mauku. A bedroom, baby, I had three. 9 fast enemies of my mana bill. MB fast food, the emphat, as an enemy, MB, so, at me, a boy, pa. Anna, Midima forever, so, at me, a boy. Oh, my mauku. Oh, my boy, may can make Jawan, Minka. Behind my boss, Fons Chris Bois.
1: Yeah.
0: On the Ore speakers, I'm out with Yamia Metra, MVP one, also my Nioma, say I'm fine. Chinti, Oma Suya Munira Mauku, Oma boy from the one, Bepim Sammy Bia, Yasina, Esso, Eddie Momon Yaniaka, say, Dioma Yeno, Mauki, and so. Tietra, what person will be Bia Mauku? Yamia Metra Bra, Oba, Pepe Bitter and a Comporton, El Conto Brosso. And I say, Ka, I report Junction, and Renning Crabia, and a betcher. Yeah, the reference is so asking Yamishomopa, and Oma Boy, Yenning and the Bequee, but at least Kakano, my and Mauku, Yeniaso.
1: Okay, Jeff.
2: Oh, really, I say, yeah, Bunya Mepa, say, Yamia Metina.
1: Yeah.
2: Bibi, I beat my fine, Yakobo Finance, and tea. Teams know, and your crowd, na fans, and also, Yamia Mibisha, na your proper chick, come up, and tea. Nasa and AC at here, but Mauku, of our so adding summer to Joe of our Cassandry of our Cassandry of our KKD of our KKD.
1: Quasiche Dakwa,
2: yeah,
1: okay. the Dakwa,
2: yeah, CDS money, or Lizzie Mel Giddy Giddy,
1: the
2: dressing, dear,
1: no diplomatic man,
2: yes, KKD,
1: yeah,
2: or the Futuka Kanama
0: Angel.
2: Mema Omo Ghana say if you delay marriage for too long, fools will sleep with your future wife before you meet her. KKD. Experience KKD.
0: Olisa Abo Hattrick.
1: I
0: was a trail, my friends. Why? Of a KKD as I'm not there.
2: So check
0: it. Openy.
1: Mr.
3: Do, we are caught now and then, Nana, and Nana Pomade Ted, Nana Pomade Ted, and then any baby Nana Pomade Ted
0: Angel.
1: Okay, nti why say yen hwene yen baako we free of fast kurani enko. Happy birthday and confirm ma Mina, Mina and your birthday. Happy birthday and confirm Mina. Mina, hey, see you at ma Milox GH. 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
0: 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Winim location pa pa pa pa.
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0: P T
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2: 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Ewo ho. Unya tra university na. Ubo say traffic light, to first traffic light no. Eno ane IPT wo no.
0: Enti me fa ni say say obi free ebia tech ene ba. Ana o free aye makro ba bi ene ba. After a buakwa traffic light no. The next traffic light IPT.
2: IPT.
0: Oh saha.
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2: 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Traffic like a see camera crabo.
0: Yeah.
2: Sa camera na se pe one even IPT.
0: Okay, okay.
2: Unya see IPT, we say taxi station wo. Two when you always a taxi station will nifaso. What you call taxi station? Now, kwa catch a driver and say, oh, kobo kanche.
0: Okay.
2: Name mum, I only hear me. Name mum. Obesi wo method is a sawdown.
0: Okay.
2: When you see method is a sawdown, we say, Kim. Besi wo de wo nimbe bi abon sa kuko buo si janshin bonglo janshin akuko buo yere
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2: yes
0: ana drivers lo bia nim ho
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0: 321 91 91 36 06 055 321 91 91 36 36 and what's it before fretful?
2: And what?
0: And to what you say, who say a question maker, a blasphemy, far fretful, number crona, and our friend, now in your milk, what you come on. After you 10 years, oh, Yano Sua, the same number by Kona and our friend, now in your milk, Reverend Doctor Andrews Adibofo, a FIFA at Dinkumo, and 0553 219136. Very simple number. Namini Pakwaba. But you're here, dear.
3: I'm here, Tom.
0: Messi.
3: Who be self?
0: I'm an influencer again, and he's an insanity. Yes, and he's a banty. 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I say, Insuinu Boko. But where I check where we bear 10 minutes, I'll condition in a year, you must influence too. At the home, Mono, I'm about bear 9 to Oqua, and I said, Jassy.
3: Say, I'm your mere Juma. 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
0: 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Now, Okasa Jeffrey Sroba, who betting me a sanama to me, no one, no, act Frinmo, and it's not a Hujino, or who not a Mosheno, and none of pay, and you may would hear me, so I don't remember Christa, Kahofa, Bano, Naya Diana, a Tuncha,
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0: 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Mean COVID that na two man church were here. 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
0: A dear ye. And then, so for be anamika, yes, and normally they come or a radio so, any TV so. Amen.
1: Amen.
0: Amen. Menantis, Mikotia, see FM, Scabio, FM, na a fena above from a freno, light FM. Was it 90s, yeah? 99, 98, Muhono. Mikutia Light FM Sikabi. 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I think 2000, Muho. 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And Tiana Junom ko fre, Linda B, I came free, abroached by a sinner, and also was so evangelist. And no, my bar, one and a year. Your friend's administration or G Sika. Oh by no new receipt to cram you, gain sir, and you no no dig receipt, ma'am. 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Miss Raonia, also found his left for you. 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
0: 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Oh, we are Kohana, na council. Na can see two cities, or this can in Nakayam some, or the Akayam some, or the one buff for the Amanyame. Hallelujah.
1: Amen.
0: And ne, Edian Epe. Now, the end of the Sadiaco. 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Hey! 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
1: amen.
0: Bra, never ready by joke. On I'm so fond of Susubajo. On I'm so fond of Susubajo. May catch no more at your sister. So bompire, ya dear crane to you. Now won't point to you. Oh bompire, and in that swan in Yankupon, over pure quantity amount. What bread was it in him? Messro, Tutumrecabra, and turn of Pamea counseling. One and one. Over to Tommy Ankasa. Hallelujah. And what did you say? And not to be bow. I'm a demon, so I do, you know, a flu also. Now, a radi be bioknu at the amount.
1: Amen.
0: Yet, twasso, nay uncle. 20, ya were 30, 31.
1: And you know what, chain, I say, Horna, ne was him free trip called Galilee.
0: Was a Horna, and was him free trip called Galilee.
1: As I see a
0: chum was yanya.
1: And you know, creative, was it Petro as a bayarisa?
0: Was it Petro as a bayarisa?
1: No free officia demon,
0: no officia demon,
1: and Taman on
0: Yakubu, Taman on Yakubu,
1: any
0: Yohani,
1: of course,
0: Simon,
1: any Andre,
0: any Andrew, a fee.
1: Now, Simon as a ba afi edda,
0: na Simon as a ba afi, one fee, what fee
1: edda ho,
0: no da ho.
1: Na entema okane ho asem kire no
0: okane ho asem kire no
1: na yesu ba be so ne nsa
0: na yesu ba be so ne nsa
1: e ma ne so
0: e no ma ne so
1: na efie no jai
0: na efie na wa fie no ejai
1: na osom wo
0: hallelujah
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0: 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Yeah, you see you. Yeah, see, you suspend this. See you, no. And doctors call strike. Now, me call and ma guho, and ma guho. Now, yes, emergency. Now, hey, hallelujah.
1: Amen.
0: I brought Christ to you. Now, be a Maria, no. Now, a son in sa. Petra, see, a son in sa. Now, Maria, article.
1: Jesus.
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1: Jesus.
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0: 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Because beyi wo so a. 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
0: 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Hallelujah.
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1: Oh,
0: about the answer for Ankahani, dear. Who took Messime Sinabrosine? Hallelujah.
1: Amen.
0: 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Now, who did the young coupon ya? One abba. Hallelujah.
1: Amen.
0: Yamina fetch a cramman. And you're preaching, cry, you're preaching. Where do you want to you be to me? Nenso, ya dear Buddha Gufam, a radin number, so the son.
1: We are
0: now a son who are one of the car dancing. One of the cocker cassam, only as one for our fellow. And then a stroke. Near will you be a jay? A chinabra. A chinabra patutu. 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O Baba Tomia. Menoba Cassa. I'm in Kodia Daso Papa. Says then a conference. Yeah, to me. Hallelujah.
1: Amen.
0: What do I come and you are to doctor so? And a doctor say, and a doctor say, and Nanyamwa, me a cross by you be pay. Oh, hallelujah. Mammy was a doctor, men woman to me na.
1: Amen.
0: Amen. 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
2: And once you can coupon the partner personal telephone number, I'll bet him a friend, my dink more so. A bayer to an amount, not quantity chain, Yamiad Mochina, 7:30 and a pa. I will book can't cheat police, bury Honamuna, the court, Matanis Wanamuna. Would they do Matanis? I saw that who happened. No one for telephone number, no, now Aquisha, Yami Aqua. Okay. Oh, auntie me, and you know so. Auntie no bano, I have back a pet. 0553 219136 0553 219136 Yami Adumo China 7:30 Okay. Hello, on sweat to me, you know, so 0553 219136 0553 219136 Hello,
8: hello, Papa. Good evening.
2: Even though
8: I'm
2: going to get
8: a phone on
2: fire. William, what's that? Wouldn't you say
8: because
2: that's what I'm talking about. Oh, dear man, I saw the Queen, I say, yeah.
8: Maybe I could see ya.
2: Okay, and one quiet, that kind of twasso.
0: My flat. What's your barbing in San Bosomian Crown? No, but waff and one in the bar. I dear be your president who me chumfly so. A running man to the sack of to Kosia. In Jesus Christ with you, Monty. Amen.
2: Amen. 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
8: Mate.
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9: Hello.
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9: 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What's your
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2: 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I mean, I told that I am what Papa, and tea, my number in here, number and a bit to me abboil. I'm also watching me at two and three up in Samson. Okay. Hello.
12: Hello. Good evening.
2: Evening.
12: There is a
2: Nyangu Padum.
12: I'm a cousin.
2: Now, at the end of
12: the planet, I'm going to be a crab. I'm going to
0: be a crab. What's it? I'm going to be a crab. Any men kasa bra, but more than half a number, each number a council, bra, I'm not going to ask you.
2: I'm going to ask you.
0: Esia pambiala se adwendwini kwa kabochire tumidie wo mo mpese o se no di yesu bo je twem ba bia ne kra na kodo me twibe wura ni mu In Jesus Christ with him, unti. 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

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Mama Vic, the fire prophetess, and so at Nassi. Na Edinago Poisam, Emma Angel at Tierfor. The Chiraquan, our Quadia, see what Quadia police station, Kemko in San Faso. But in the Abrin Sambia, a pie, it was about five or Quano. Ninchamupe, but we soundboard is you all. Victory AME Zion Church soundboard is you all. And Mama Vic, the picture, nice one, a BM show. Fasakwan is a thing, and for to cry. Give 5 minutes, Simon Mupe. 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The fire prophetess Mama Vic or see a Jana saw. What me dee and a questimica, me do basia. Sabre dear, Messina brother, the senior most Nana Boache Yadom, a quasi Boache. And so a barber to us or angel Cassafidis. And that minim do a day, but or Babia no can kind no, sir dear. On one Cassana, Ugeno, or her bepra. 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
3: 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See you, baby. And y'all listening to DJ Gazi. 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And y'all listening to DJ Gazi. 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

0: Nyamia Domnya Kesia Woso. I engine 96. 1 megahertz. We are still transmitting live from Kumasi Abrepo Junction. A very good evening to you all. Checking the clock and it's just 23 minutes inside 10 p.m. From now to 5 o'clock in the morning. Sit down with your man, Nana Buachi Iadom. You can call me NBY for short. Or DJ Gazi, the music teacher.
1: The year 2026 is your time.

last piece of music, classical one by one standard from Mr. Pa, Nyan Chan Kravi Free, Akumadai, Pension of Miami Dimupa, Esther Smith. Esther Smith, call this one Unyame Bambo. 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
1: Ifi gua.
0: Special cancer, the man MPB, we are minister, we are medical doctor, we are farmer, also farmers. We are creative. We are MPs. We are put to you. Farmers, we are champions.
1: Somebody
0: are
1: MPs.
0: Farmers, champions.
1: We are the advocates.
2: Good one,
0: Jay.
2: Oh, yeah, Papa, My bomb pire, my swing, ya mea sum. Na de be a mecassa or smuffle be an idea, dear Suman, a song quacka. And I believe you, sir, I have a special message, ha, or did ya shaman on. And he may first have conya whistle, a chia tea for Obibia OT Angel FM 96.1, ever the wound shroud. Not a radio own buke, and not on show any munyam. I will yes, Christ will deny more. Church administrators, I was in Shramon. I'm money in a software in our in Shramon. I have Jumadi and Osun, Timudi Jumadi Oibi. Yeah, said the master one prepare. In fact, what the own Shramon on Yamokase, I will yes, Christ or Denemo. Na me fa kunya we so at your penny barco, Nana, Chidom here for Mansun Quanta.
0: Okay,
2: me fasa kunya wesu achiao papa, oba, radio shroud. 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
0: Amen.
2: Ye ni adoena endi wachi. 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Ka ame kesi pa.
0: Amen.
2: Nyanku poya duma ukiada air counseling. We call that enemy air counseling. Na if you had that air watch night, we call that air counseling. If you had that air watch night, na we are ready the Matu Asafo FM Twitter Reviver and Worship Center.
0: Okay.
2: 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Number two car street or Santase. 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Yatuni din se. Operation fire for fire. My enemies must die. Operation fire for fire. My enemies must die. What are some of them? And the Ejumedia, young Poyaduma, if you had a watch night in the air, basso, den. Ya fadia eatuntum, tienye, ya fadia eatuntum, operation fire for fire, fire for fire. My enemies must die. My enemies must die. Operation fire for fire. Enti adu washi ma, nyanku poya domu na oba, she ataritun tumfabra sore, yes. Because ye jina abom paye, ye jina edim paye, ye jina anomom paye, ama radia basa kasa, na radia batu ya tanfo so re, my enemies must die, operation fire for fire. Na nyanku poya domu wa, a free transport, ah, last month in a chassis, a sorry car, be fine, Solomon free. Oh dear, the over here and say, oh, be far car busy Santasi. Oh, far car busy Santasi. A sorry car by the foul aquaso if you free. Last week, we be nigh, yeah, dear. Say, more boabua mohuano, oh, I be far consoir. Car bit my befam. Last week, car no ba a boaqua. Bimu bom, one or honour, and my carnival be farm, Edwamo Quasoli free. A binsu bom, one, our Santasi, carnival farm. A bim bom, one, our grandson, carnival farm. 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A prayerful man is a powerful man. A prayerful church is a powerful church. And untina awade akwa mediatum so said awade famen sasuma ne manye nshira awade famen sasuma mane eniye. Operation fire for fire. My enemies must die. My enemies must die. Afi bia jumedie we koso enta afi we so kanu so be koso nyankopa adme fiada shewa tari tuntum black. Black, a chessy and near bread. Yeah, my enemies must die. We are in the 6th month. My enemies must die. Erade, I say my time for a war. Yes, they be a meka, sir. Sir, one, sir, my womba, sir. One, kuoma, womba, kum. 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Operation fire for fire, my enemies must die. 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Life is a warfare. If you don't fight for what belongs to you, the enemy will take it from you. The yawo diano one ku anya or self or benchi everyone sa. They be a mekase. The richest country on this planet Earth is cemetery. Tienye pa o maya o musika pa e yasamado. Tienye e yasamado. There are a lot of destinies are president, prime ministers, billionaires. Our cell phone is so to me, shabre. If you don't kill them, they will kill you. If you don't destroy them, they will destroy you. And everybody on this earth have enemies. Obi bia wasasi so the first short dream say, oh, what townful. You have enemies. So you must always prepare to fight. Physical, spiritual. The enemy of a pastor is a pastor. The enemy of a prophet is a prophet. The enemy of a doctor is a doctor. The enemy of radio presenter is a radio presenter. The enemy of storekeeper is storekeeper. Everybody on this planet Earth have enemies. Obiwa sasi subiano tiniye se owa tamfo. So anything can happen to you at any time. That is why you must prepare yourself to fight for what belongs to you. And James said, I said, resist the devil and the devil free. Yen se bon samo kwain na obey jane. And the brain behind enemies is the Satan. Or cell phone or dada phone or only a time for kesia. So you must always prepare yourself, say you wrestle with that enemy. Said ya beya ube kunumdi for. It's Ephesians chapter 6, verse number 12. Or say anya ya ne honam ni mo chanya. Ido yoma tum for a hum fi, a hum boni, a krabetre, a bay drum, anenya. We rest not against flesh and blood. So the enemy is everywhere, fighting against man, fighting against the progress of man, fighting against marriages, fighting against finances, fighting against our telephone, or whatever, or solitaire in the morning, or solitaire.

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me tome sa frose operation fire for fire. My enemies must die. The enemy of your father house, the enemy of your mother house, let them die by fire. In the name of Jesus. 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Yes, said the Obnagua Quemo, Nippebu Bodin, our quam boneso, or can't it yaw, our quam boneso, our dear boy yet yaw, the reverse is a sea, our Yesu Christo denemo, Fajida Casaca mepa. Hallelujah. The Bible said, hey man, was you know, born in Amma Mordecai, need you to mine on. But Mordecai, man, any prayer. 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Mother Kaya and Sanso. 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As a dunk, I said, Bra, Mother Kaya, man, in the prayer. Oh, well, yes, you demo. Dear, or since him, say, young fat, Mother Kaya, Sanso, no. Or none at any sense. Be born, pray, my watch it. Adie bia mayetia obiara me reverse back to sender in the name of Jesus me reverse back to sender operation fire for fire my enemies must die Bible said obin to me nko ahodin for fie nko fum na fudie Jesus said ahodin for onchene kane to me bom pa sabre o ma me fie ni pe be ahodin for wasolta o shebe so to edmo nyam What your help be ever also? What your money be also? Mijina Yesu Kristo tenemo. What the sway mo ultimate to? What the sway new manya kwa? What the sway na jana tonya kwa? 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Ka ame kasepa. 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Yesha diwa Ephesians chapter 5, verse number 15. 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

0: 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Yes. That is the mandate of Satan. That is the mandate of the devil. 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I saw Bonnie for Juma. 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
0: 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Operation fire for fire. My enemies must die. The time is so. Now I'm here. Now I'm person me conquer. I'm person me me come him. I'm person me worry. I'm person me many money I'm be we pay no. Then you say on na ye ye ni wajuma. What I say when I say I worry and what try and fa me ya kusuma kwanchira ma. I'm a normal Danny. Sure. A branch of ya one in a year at now for 10 years. A woman, as papa, my trial said, may your baby want dear. Nancy and farmer, no, my trial. A juma cassius no ye, or ye pure pea, as such as a juma cassia contact a cassacus here. As papa, 10 years, may my dream say. May your banner what dear no. If what 3 months, not you my 6 months, not you my met nephew, sir. But then, Kerad is here, obedia dance here, at Chireno, only dinner, you know, basoli fear program no more, and a man who soon smoke conscious 1 year. When you one contract, pay contract, instant, no, just okay, you don't want here. You ain't your dance here, no more. Yenti adanse nemra erwade ye juma ate me si erwade oye juma
5: na enye yenuma meti madanse yi e wo se ka mede me hototo fom san se 10 years adanse ne nemidi ya fight se mini mi kunu. 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This is 7 years. 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
0: Amatina woma. 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I'm pa minama too. 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Some men why a topic so many times, 4 times. 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Na Obama ye Jesus ma kwanchira ma no. Na by the grace of God of fire funu. 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After doctor so be operation. 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
0: Eye operation fire for fire. My enemies must die. Operation fire for fire. 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I'm more quantity. I'm aware. 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We are. 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You're jim near bompire. 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